0: Red Khan Band with Jeopardy here on the DCR Chill Zone number 48 with yours truly, Martin Turner. And this particular Chill Zone has a bit of a rocky feel to it. And Tears for Fears now with Sowing the Seeds of Love. Absolutely love this. And if you'd like to email me, it's...
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0: know it too.
1: That's exactly how I felt when we moved home recently across Dover. That was Eric Burdon from The Animals of 1965, and we gotta get out of this place. Up and coming is Finley Quay and the William Orbit Orchestra with Dice, and a Kylie Minogue track.

0: The William Orbit Orchestra, along with Finlay Quay and Dice, here on the DCR Chill Zone number 48. Kylie Minogue, taken from the Abbey Road Sessions of 2012 album, a lovely track called Flower. Dedicate this to a smashing bloke, that's Pete Dyer.
1: Martin Turner's DCR Chill Zone. Wrapped in a black.

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0: Well, that was the wonderful Keane, taken from Strangelander 2012 and Neon River. Hi to Mark Roberts Builders, that's Mark and Ryan, wonderful builders, and if it wasn't for them, I wouldn't be sitting here in my new radio studio doing what I'm doing now. 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And here's Joe Jackson and Stepping Out, especially for them.
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Natalie Cole from 1989 and Miss You Like Crazy. Dedicate that to my lovely wife Linda and my gorgeous daughter Kelly, who I miss greatly when I'm out there at work. Joe Jackson and Stepping Out was before that, and here's Santana with Samba Pati, and I dedicate this to all at Cherry Tree Garage.

But it almost has a summer holiday type feel to it, doesn't it? The Beatles, taken from Rubber Soul, and that was Girl. Last track for this Chill Zone 48 is Jasper Fawkes, and this is The River Flows in You. And I'll see you around very soon. It's yours truly, Martin Turner. See ya. Bye.

0: What are you doing? Don't touch it. 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Who told you to touch it?
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This is Dover Community Radio, and you'll probably recognise this. 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

Robert Palmer, and She Makes My Day. This is the Chill Zone. Here's Pink Floyd, taken from the Division Bell of 1994 and coming back to life.

That's wonderful. Kansas and Carry On Wayward Son. Dedicate that to Ryan and Mark of Mark Roberts Builders on 07825 148 048. And here's Alex Clare, taken from the Lateness of the Hour album and Too Close.

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0: From 1967, that was the Beatles and Penny Lane. Dedicate that to our one and only Gary Scott here on DCR. That was originally released as a double A-sided single, the other side being Strawberry Fields Forever. And up and coming is Chicane from the Café Del Mar Volume 4 CD and Offshore. And
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0: Here's BT, taken from Emotional Technology and Somnambulist.

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0: of my favourite bands called Frost, taken from the album Experiment in Mass Appeal and Falling Down.
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0: Ending this show with Laid Back Luke, taken from the Santa Van Doom remix, and Who's Wearing the Cap? And I'll see you around very soon. This has been Chill Zone number 49. Bye.
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0: ahead was just another day, a familiar drive through familiar country. But then, just around the corner, came the unexpected. He'd let his speed creep a little too high as he approached a bend, and he was no longer driving at the right speed for the road. The scary thing is, he didn't even realize driving even a little too fast for the situation is a major cause of collisions, especially on country roads where you don't know what's around the corner. Think, don't let your speed creep.
1: Drive you can have on the motorway. One that feels like this.
2: Or one that feels
1: like this. The difference is just a few little changes. Like giving more space to the car in front, or not hogging the middle lane. Because being a little more considerate on the road actually reduces congestion and collisions, which transforms everyone's journey. So we all feel a little less, and a lot more, National Highways.
3: I was fine on this beach the other day. 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So I'm finding out the hard way. 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
2: Good morning, Paul Connor here, back with the local news for East Kent and Wycliffe's country. A cappella Fern Baker is boosting security after four thefts from her Honesty cake shed. Thieves took slices but left the cash box, costing Emma Burton around £100. She's keeping the honesty system, saying most customers do pay, and hopes the new measures stop further thefts. Police in Broadstairs have issued a dispersal order after bank holiday disruption from groups of youths. Traders reported thefts, intimidation and damage, with some closing early. Officers say they're responding to growing concerns from local businesses. A new CGI video shows the £8 million revamp of Margate's Winter Gardens, reopening next March. ABBA tribute act Bjorn Again will headline the opening weekend, with tickets for three shows already on sale and more acts to follow. Now over to Chloe for the weather.
3: Chloe here with the local DCR weather. Morning cloud and rain will clear northeastwards, turning drier but with further heavy afternoon showers following, perhaps thundery. Drier again later. Strong winds with a risk of coastal gales, maximum temperature 17 degrees Celsius. The outlook for Sunday to Tuesday is dry but increasingly cloudy and breezy on Sunday. Band of rain slowly transferring east on Monday. Cooler and windy on Tuesday with sunny spells and showers, occasionally heavy. Today's sunrise and sunset times are 4:41 a.m. and 9:05 p.m., making the day length 16 hours 24 minutes. High tide for Dover is at 3:08 a.m. and 3:31 p.m. Low tide at 10:21 a.m. and 10:48 p.m. Now back over to Paul for the travel.
2: Here is today's Kent Travel Update. On the roads, repairs causing traffic disruptions are the A249 northbound, A2 to A2500. Lane 1 closed for emergency bridge repairs. Disruption expected until the 6th of June. The A255 Broadstairs Road, Broadstairs, both ways. There are also multiple utility works across Kent, with closures and temporary traffic controls remaining in place. On the rails, daytime southeastern and high-speed trains are expected to run normally. Overnight services are impacted by engineering works across parts of the southeastern network on some routes, with bus replacement services in operation. Check departure boards when travelling late for updates. Port of Dover. Ferries from Dover to Calais and Dunkirk are running to schedule. That's all from us, now back to the show.

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1: 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Time for lots of chatting and games. 12:30 p.m. on Tuesdays at the Buckland Community Centre. 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

0: Having been closed for both renovation and conservation, Dover's Maison Dieu reopened to the public in May of this year. Notable among the features to have caught the eye of visitors are the building's cleaned and refurbished stained glass windows.
1: They've been cleaned and conserved, and I think really excitingly it was by a local company as well. So East Hope Stained Glass of Folkestone, but they did an incredible job, and literally I think it was over 150,000 recyclable cotton buds were used to clean the windows. Most of that work was done in situ, but every single stained glass window panel in the Connaught Hall and the middle section of the one in the stone hall showing the siege of Dover Castle, that was all very carefully transported to their workshops in Folkestone. And I think they had 7 benches working for over 3 months, purely working on the Maison Dieu stained glass.
2: It just makes you realise how big a project it was.
1: Yeah, yeah. And it's exciting interest, not just in this country, but from the wider UK and abroad. I only had an email a couple of days ago from somebody who's writing a book on Edward John Poynter. He was the son of the Victorian architect Ambrose, who lived in Dover for over 30 years. And at the tender age of about 20, Edward was the person who designed the Stonehall history windows. So this chap's writing a book about him. So I've already asked if he's willing to come down and give us a talk. But of course, he's very, very excited by the Stonehall windows.
2: I should think so. Poynter was one of the leaders of his area of expertise.
1: He was, yeah. And he actually went on to become the president of the Royal Academy.
2: So did he?
1: He was a multi-talented artist. Not just stained glass, he did very little stained glass, but he did wall paintings, he did oil paintings, portraits. There's a fabulous room at the Victorian Albert Museum called the Grill. It used to be part of the cafe. And he did designed every single thing in that room, from the floor to the ceiling.
0: The Maison Dieu is open daily between 9:30 and 3:30 weekdays, and between 10 and 4 at weekends.

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0: drive you can have on the motorway. One that feels like this.
1: Or one that feels...
0: like this. The difference is just a few little changes. Like giving more space to the car in front, or not hogging the middle lane. Because being a little more considerate on the road actually reduces congestion and collisions, which transforms everyone's journey. So we all feel a little less... and a lot more... National Highways.
2: Come in, everyone ready?
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4: Remembering how to prepare for a road trip is as easy as spelling it. T is for top-up, like fuel, oil and screen wash. 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I is for inspect, like your tyre pressure and tread. P is for prepare, being prepared for any weather. T-R-I-P. Remember that, and you're ready for a safe trip.
0: Are we ready?
4: Yes, Mum.
0: National Highways.
5: You're both on the same road. Same tarmac, same rules. Just a different number of wheels. Motorbikes aren't in your way. They're on their way, just like you. So use your mirrors. Check before you manoeuvre. And be aware of motorbikes. Because when we look out for each other, everyone gets where they're going safely. Motorbike safety. It's on all of us. National Highways.
0: Oh. Animals can't speak to drivers. But if they could, they would be asking us, telling us by the sounds of it, to put our litter and fruit waste in the bin. Because roadside litter kills an estimated 3 million animals every year. No wonder they sound miffed. So let's lend them a paw. Let's take our rubbish with us and bin it properly. National Highways. And what's that? They said thanks very much.
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7: Good morning, Paul Connor here, back with the local news for East Kent and Wycliffe's country. Acapella Fern Baker is boosting security after 4 thefts from her Honesty Cake shed. Thieves took slices but left the cash box.

0: costing Emma Burton around £100. She's keeping the honesty system, saying most customers do pay, and hopes the new measures stop further thefts. Police in Broadstairs have issued a dispersal order after bank holiday disruption from groups of youths. Traders reported thefts, intimidation and damage, with some closing early. Officers say they're responding to growing concerns from local businesses. A new CGI video shows the £8 million revamp of Margate's Winter Gardens, reopening next March. ABBA tribute act Bjorn Again will headline the opening weekend, with tickets for three shows already on sale and more acts to follow. Now over to Chloe for the weather.
1: Chloe here with the local DCR weather. Morning cloud and rain will clear northeastwards, turning drier but with further heavy afternoon showers following, perhaps thundery. Drier again later. Strong winds with a risk of coastal gales. Maximum temperature 17 degrees Celsius. The outlook for Sunday to Tuesday is dry but increasingly cloudy and breezy on Sunday. Band of rain slowly transferring east on Monday. Cooler and windy on Tuesday with sunny spells and showers, occasionally heavy. Today's sunrise and sunset times are 4:41 a.m. and 9:05 p.m, making the day length 16 hours 24 minutes. High tide for Dover is at 3:08 a.m. and 3:31 p.m. Low tide at 10:21 a.m. and 10:48 p.m. Now back over to Paul for the travel.
0: Here is today's Kent Travel Update. On the roads, repairs causing traffic disruptions are the A249 northbound, A2 to A2500. Lane 1 closed for emergency bridge repairs. Disruption expected until the 6th of June. The A255 Broadstairs Road, Broadstairs, both ways. There are also multiple utility works across Kent, with closures and temporary traffic controls remaining in place. On the rails, daytime southeastern and high-speed trains are expected to run normally. Overnight services are impacted by engineering works across parts of the southeastern network on some routes, with bus replacement services in operation. Check departure boards when travelling late for updates. Port of Dover. Ferries from Dover to Calais and Dunkirk are running to schedule. That's all from us, now back to the show.
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9: Good morning, 7 a.m. on a Saturday morning. We are live across the Wycliffe's Country. Also, it's on the way this morning. Two from the pier around 7:15. 7:30 to 8 o'clock is 80s all the way. After 8, three 90s dance classics. My 12-incher, my 12-inch single of the week. Also, George's Fun Facts makes a return this weekend.

And then in the last half hour of the show, we do our cheesy classic, our massive What's On in the Wycliffe's area. All those summer events. Old Gold Soul, it's a 60s one this morning, and two from, taking us up to 9 o'clock, from Peebo Bryson. Sad passing of Peebo this week. Absolute legend in the music industry. All that was some lovely soul music. Your requests and dedications to jr@dcrfm.co.uk. And we'll pop a little post on Facebook shortly. You can head over to the feed and leave a little message on there. As always, we'd love to say hello. On with the music this morning, nice and easy. First up, Luther Vandross.

0: Nice way to start the show. Luther Vandross here and now. And the legend, sadly, passed away this week. Peebo Bryson. With Regina Bell.
1: Where we will be.
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1: A wondrous
0: theme from Aladdin, A Whole New World. We'll have two from Peebo Bryson to finish the show this morning.

0: do like that. So we've put up that little post on Facebook. Updated the app, it works now. Leave a comment on the feed.
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0: Thank you, Martin. Two from the pier, two Northern Soul Classics. That's like Frankie and Johnny. I'll hold you.

SB, mother, father, sister, brother, the sound of Philadelphia, with the 3 degrees, just made myself a coffee, looked out the window, at least it stopped raining this morning. We'll do the weather for you shortly, proper weather. Couple of tunes taking us up to our first ad break. On the way, David Guetta with Kelly Rowland. After this, Norada, Michael Walden. From 1979, I Should Have Loved You.

So here you go, some proper weather. Currently 13 degrees, high today of 16. Mixture of wind, rain and grey skies, not fantastic for this time of year. And the outlook pretty much more of the same. But it does get warmer next weekend. Well, that's it. About as good as I can give you anyway. I could lie and say sunny all week, 24 degrees.

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2: It's 80s all the way.
12: As he says, 80s all the way. First up from 1987, this is Cherique. Great record, Just Call.

wants that. Just call from Sherry. On the way, Loretta Sims, Bobby Thurston. Also, Midnight Star.

much going on. Port to Dover, running nice and free. Expect a slightly choppy crossing when the wind gets up midday. Apart from that, the roads around Deal and Dover looking fairly quiet.

and I knew it for a second. Payne Road is closed. That's the road basically by Toby Carvery behind Westwood Cross. Roadworks in place there, so it's going to be a bit busy in that area. But apart from that, all looking fairly clear this morning.

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Just joined us, good morning. 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

happen again. Wednesday mornings, midnight till 2 o'clock. Hello to you. By the way, ignore the traffic and weather I do, because I'm not going to edit it out.

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1: Good morning, Paul Connor here, back with the local news for East Kent and Whitecliffs country. Acapella Fern Baker is boosting security after four thefts from her Honesty Cake shed. Thieves took slices but left the cash box, costing Emma Burton around £100. She's keeping the honesty system, saying most customers do pay, and hopes the new measures stop further thefts. Police in Broadstairs have issued a dispersal order after bank holiday disruption from groups of youths. Traders reported thefts, intimidation and damage, with some closing early. Officers say they're responding to growing concerns from local businesses. A new CGI video shows the £8 million revamp of Margate's Winter Gardens, reopening next March. ABBA tribute act Bjorn Again will headline the opening weekend, with tickets for three shows already on sale and more acts to follow. Now over to Chloe for the weather.
2: Chloe here with the local DCR weather. Morning cloud and rain will clear northeastwards, turning drier but with further heavy afternoon showers following, perhaps thundery. Drier again later. Strong winds with a risk of coastal gales. Maximum temperature 17 degrees Celsius. The outlook for Sunday to Tuesday is dry but increasingly cloudy and breezy on Sunday. Band of rain slowly transferring east on Monday. Cooler and windy on Tuesday with sunny spells and showers, occasionally heavy. Today's sunrise and sunset times are 4:41 a.m. and 9:05 p.m., making the day length 16 hours 24 minutes. High tide for Dover is at 3:08 a.m. and 3:31 p.m. Low tide at 10:21 a.m. and 10:48 p.m. Now back over to Paul for the travel.
1: Here is today's Kent Travel Update. On the roads, repairs causing traffic disruptions are the A249 northbound, A2 to A2500. Lane 1 closed for emergency bridge repairs. Disruption expected until the 6th of June. The A255 Broadstairs Road, Broadstairs, both ways. There are also multiple utility works across Kent, with closures and temporary traffic controls remaining in place. On the rails, daytime southeastern and high-speed trains are expected to run normally. Overnight services are impacted by engineering works across parts of the southeastern network on some routes, with bus replacement services in operation. Check departure boards when travelling late for updates. Port of Dover. Ferries from Dover to Calais and Dunkirk are running to schedule. That's all from us. Now back to the show.
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'90s dance classics, 1991. 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
5: Last one for a few weeks. As Georgia takes a break, and myself. Recording next weekend, then 2 weeks of Patrick M in the PM covering, while we go around the Alps. Anyway, staycation fun facts from Georgia. The origin staycation of the word was actually coined in the early mid-20th century. Playwright George S. Kaufman and sports writer Red Smith both claimed to have used it first. It's had a massive economic impact, and domestic holidays are incredibly popular in the UK. British staycations injected between $28 billion and $31 billion in recent years to the UK economy. Favourite things to do while on a staycation: hiking, beach visits, exploring national parks, castles, and popular areas are the southwest and northwest for holiday homes. 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Eliminate those big stresses of traditional travel holidays, long security lines, airport transfers, and large bags for packing. Actually gives you time to relax and be a tourist in your own country. And one last fact, backyard camping trend. Up to 60% of people who take domestic breaks opt for holiday lodges, cottages, for that home, away from home experience. Thanks, Georgia. 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

0: cheesy classic this week. Quite like it though. Sweet sensation. It's just one of those things you put down to experience. Sad sweet dreamer. Oh, what's on follows this morning?
1: Now clap your hands and stamp your feet. This happens to be a treat while treat.

just brilliant, Bissie McLean. Walk Away From Love. Remake of the David Ruffin classic. Don't Get Still to Come. Old Gold Soul. 60s this week. And two from Peebo

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1: It's our What's On for a Saturday morning. 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
1: No, sorry, 13th of June. 4 o'clock till 11 o'clock. 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A mixture 80s, 90s and noughties. 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Your festival for 2026, 17th to the 19th of July. Betsanger Rocks. Again, Betsanger Country Park's Facebook page for tickets. And there's camping over the weekend. 3 days of music, 3 days of camping. As we said, your festival weekend of 2026. Tonight at Whitfield Village Hall, it's a race night. All proceeds towards Crosslinks and the Ronald McDonald Foundation. You can bring your own food and drink. It's £2 a ticket and you get tickets from Whitfield's McDonald's. What's going to tell you what's going on at the curve, but need to update that? I'm not sure it's going to be on this weekend, but music, of course, down at the curve. Live most weekends. Another event, 13th of June, 10 a.m. to 4 p.m. Dover Transport Museums, Armed Forces Day, entertainment, craft schools, mini train rides, military vehicles, and much, much more. Free tickets are available on Eventbrite. And museum admission is just £5 per adult and £3 per child. The free entry is to the museum grounds only. As I say, Eventbrite to reserve your tickets. It's a massive boot fair. Deal Community Carnival Association present their tabletop and car boot sale Saturday the 1st of August, 10 a.m. to 3 p.m. on Warmer Green next to the Sea Cafe. Contact George Franklin at live.co.uk to book yourself a pitch. Don't forget, at the Port of Dover waterfront. Sunday the 4th and Saturday the 4th and Sunday the 5th. It's the regatta weekend. Loads going on down the front, also on the curve. Stick that one in your diary, 4th and 5th of July. It's a Comic-Con, Dover Youth Comic-Con, at the Riverside Centre in Dover on the 18th of July. 10 a.m. to 4 p.m. and the after party from 6 p.m. That's at Biggin Hall. Live band, dance crews, video games, tournaments, comic books and much, much more. That's your What's On.
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couldn't dance. You didn't even want me around. And now I'm back to let you know I can really shake 'em down.

sadly passed away this week. Age 75, Peebo Bryson. Great hits, of course, the Aladdin theme, Beauty and the Beast. Tonight, and that with Roberta Flack. Tonight, I celebrate my love for you. That's it. Tonight. Whatever you're up to, have yourselves a great weekend. I'll see you in a few weeks' time. Patrick M in the BM covering for a couple of weeks. Final tune, What You Won't Do for Love. People

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1: Good morning, Paul Connor here, back with the local news for East Kent and Whitecliffs Country. Acapella Fern Baker is boosting security after four thefts from her Honesty Cake shed. Thieves took slices but left the cash box, costing Emma Burton around £100. She's keeping the honesty system, saying most customers do pay, and hopes the new measures stop further thefts. Police in Broadstairs have issued a dispersal order after bank holiday disruption from groups of youths. Traders reported thefts, intimidation and damage, with some closing early. Officers say they're responding to growing concerns from local businesses. A new CGI video shows the £8 million revamp of Margate's Winter Gardens, reopening next March. ABBA tribute act Bjorn Again will headline the opening weekend, with tickets for three shows already on sale and more acts to follow. Now over to Chloe for the weather.
2: Chloe here with the local DCR weather. Morning cloud and rain will clear northeastwards, turning drier but with further heavy afternoon showers following, perhaps thundery. Drier again later. Strong winds with a risk of coastal gales, maximum temperature 17 degrees Celsius. The outlook for Sunday to Tuesday is dry but increasingly cloudy and breezy on Sunday. Band of rain slowly transferring east on Monday. Cooler and windy on Tuesday with sunny spells and showers, occasionally heavy. Today's sunrise and sunset times are 4:41 a.m. and 9:05 p.m., making the day length 16 hours 24 minutes. High tide for Dover is at 3:08 a.m. and 3:31 p.m. Low tide at 10:21 a.m. and 10:48 p.m. Now back over to Paul for the travel.
1: Here is today's Kent Travel Update. On the roads, repairs causing traffic disruptions are the A249 northbound, A2 to A2500. Lane 1 closed for emergency bridge repairs. Disruption expected until the 6th of June. The A255 Broadstairs Road, Broadstairs, both ways. There are also multiple utility works across Kent, with closures and temporary traffic controls remaining in place. On the rails, daytime southeastern and high-speed trains are expected to run normally. Overnight services are impacted by engineering works across parts of the southeastern network on some routes, with bus replacement services in operation. Check departure boards when travelling late for updates. Port of Dover. Ferries from Dover to Calais and Dunkirk are running to schedule. That's all from us, now back to the show.

0: Hello and welcome to the latest episode of Dover Doers Discs. Now this is a first because this is an outside broadcast. How exciting is that? And I am sitting at Samfire Ho looking up at the wonderful cliffs as we speak. And I'm hoping that we might hear some bird song whilst we're doing this, but unfortunately these mics are quite good at obscuring background noise, so we might not, but who knows, we might. And I am here with my Dover Doer of this week, and that is Paul Holt. Now, Paul Holt is the site manager of Samfire Ho, and he works for the White Cliffs Countryside Partnership, or the WCCP, who manage Samfire Ho on behalf of Eurotunnel. He started working with the WCCP in 1996, and he was there at Samfire Ho on the day it opened to the public in July 1997 and became the site manager in May 1998. He comes from Croydon, where his mum still lives in the house where he grew up, and he graduated from Hatfield Polytechnic in 1994, then worked in Cork in Ireland and studied for a master's in zoology. In 1996, he worked for a season in Gibraltar Point Nature Reserve in Lincolnshire before moving to Dover, where he has been ever since. So welcome, Paul.
1: Thank you very much. It's nice to be here on such a nice sunny day.
0: Absolutely. It is absolutely glorious here right now. So thank you for agreeing to do that. And listeners, just a reminder, the point of Dover Doers Discs is that my guests are people who do stuff in Dover and that they also get to choose the music that we are going to listen to. So speaking of that, Paul, how important is music to you?
1: I really do love music, and actually it's often playing in my brain all day long. I suffer terribly from earworms. So I do love music. I have to admit, I'm slightly stuck in the past to a certain degree, but you know, it's a big part. And I do every day. I listen to stuff as I drive in and to and from work in the van. It's actually one of those joys of life, music.
0: Yeah,
1: kind of gets in your soul, doesn't it, really?
0: Yeah. And do you sing along when you're listening to it in your car?
1: Ooh, a secret's been given away there. Occasionally, yes. Or howling, maybe.
0: So when you're at home, how do you listen to it? Are you listening to CDs,
1: yeah,
0: or are you a playlist guy? Or?
1: Well, I have got a huge pile of CDs, which, yeah, I still do go through. I have got Spotify. I've got my playlist on Spotify.
0: Yeah.
1: But actually, for me, in many ways, it's actually being in the vehicle listening to music.
0: Mm.
1: And I'm actually sharing with my colleagues. I'll put an old CD into the van. I'm educating him with the early 90s taste in music.
0: Yeah, I have to say, I really miss having a CD player in the car. So, yeah, I might have to get one. I have noticed, so I don't want to give any spoilers here, listeners, but I have noticed that two of Paul's six choices of music, we're not going to say what they are, come from 1986. So I want to ask you, Paul, was that your music era?
1: Well, you know, being a fairly formative years in the 80s and then into the 90s, yes, I think it's just random chance that many two from 1986. they didn't actually link together in my kind of story in my brain at the same year, but they are great songs, obviously.
0: Okay, yes, they are. In that case, would you? Oh, we've got a train going past, listeners. I don't know if you can hear that, but that is proof that this is indeed an outside broadcast. There goes the train by the cliffs. Paul, could you tell me about your first choice?
1: Yeah, so again, with all these, it took quite a lot of thinking about what the actual choices would be. But embarrassingly, really, it's actually a Shawaddy Waddy track. And and the reason for this is, growing up as a kid in Croydon, it just reminds me of my sort of Christmas times with my brother and my mum and dad and my aunt and me and great aunt Sue and Grace. And we just had such wonderful times at Christmas. And I had a little cassette player, and I got a Shawaddy Waddy album, and I just loved dancing around the lounge to Shawaddy Waddy. I can't claim to. I listen to it every day now, but it's just a sound of my childhood.
0: Okay, so let's have a listen to Hey Rock and Roll by Shawaddy Waddy right now.

0: That was Hey Rock and Roll by Shawaddy Waddy. And Shawaddy Waddy's first gig, I don't know if you know this, Paul, as a newly formed band, was at the Ballroom in Dreamland, Margate in 1973. And shortly after this, they won the popular talent show of the time, New Faces. Hey Rock and Roll was the first track recorded by Shawaddy Waddy in a studio in 1974, went on to be released as their first single in April in the same year, and it reached number two in the UK. So there we go. Paul, here we are sitting in Samfire Ho, which is, I think, still officially the UK's newest piece of land. Is that still the case?
1: I like to think so. There's probably a little bit of salt marsh somewhere, a bit of beach which is extended out, and you could claim it's newer, but it tells the sort of a hint to the history of Samfire Ho.
0: Yeah, and it's not 73 acres like here, is it? Is it 73 acres?
1: Well, 38 hectares. I can never remember numbers. 35 hectares is the whole site.
0: Okay. Yeah. So tell us about Samfire Ho, because maybe not all our listeners know. Yeah. Tell us about it.
1: So we are sitting on this addition to the Kent coastline, and it's created from the Chalk Mile, which came out of the Channel Tunnel on the UK side. So it's 4.9 million cubic metres of Chalk Mile. It's something like 35,000 or 33,000 double-decker buses worth. It's
0: wow.
1: A lot of Chalk Mile.
0: Yeah.
1: So the area's gone from sea to an industrial work site, and now all the sort of industry has been removed, and it's now a place for nature and it's a place for people, and both are of equal importance.
0: Yeah.
1: And it's keeping the balance between the two is the key thing.
0: Yeah, absolutely. While Samfire Ho was being constructed and the Channel Tunnel was being constructed, this area, I believe, according to the internet, was called Shakespeare Cliff Lower Construction Platform. Catchy title, folks, but has been renamed as Samfire Ho. Where did the name come from?
1: So there was a competition in one of the local papers to come up with a name for this new bit of land, and there was a lady called Gillian Janaway, who was an English teacher in Dover, and being an English teacher, she knew her King Lear. And in Shakespeare's King Lear, there's one particular part where one of the characters has been blinded for being loyal to the king. He's trying to throw himself off a cliff, and on the way he meets a beggar, and he asks the beggar, "Knows thou the way to Dover?" And the beggar says, "Yes, I know all the stiles and gates and paths." And anyway, he leads him towards the cliff edge and describes this scene the blind man can't see. He says, "The crows and choughs that hang midway air show scarce as small as beetles, and halfway down hangs one that gathers samphire, dreadful trade." Anyway, at which point he throws himself off the cliff. But it's not really off the cliff, it's off a little lump, and he survives. But the key bit is it mentions samphire. So they did used to collect the rock samphire off of the cliffs.
0: Yes.
1: And it was then pickled in barrels of brine and sent to London and eaten as a side dish to meat. And a ho is the other bit, and the ho is a piece of land which sticks out into the sea. So Gillian Janaway came up with this lovely name, and I think it's great, and it's got a good historical link as well.
0: Yeah, absolutely. And this is rock samphire as opposed to marsh samphire, which we sometimes eat with fish.
1: Yeah, there's actually three types. There's marsh samphire, grows on the upper edges of mudflats.
0: Yeah.
1: Salicorn, it looks like a sort of a green succulent tube, like a mini asparagus. Rock samphire is actually an umbilifer, a bit like cow parsley, but succulent.
0: Mm.
1: And golden samphire, which does grow on the hoe, is like a daisy family. But marsh samphire is one we tend to eat nowadays, and golden samphire is not edible. Don't try eating that one. And rock samphire is, but please don't come to Samphire and pick it, because there'll be none left if all our 110,000 people stole it all.
0: Yeah, absolutely. Okay, right. Thank you very much. We now know more about Samphire Ho. Let's hear your second song.
1: So, yes, my second choice is the Bangles, Walk Like an Egyptian. And the reason for choosing this one is my, in sixth form, I had two very good friends, Stephen White and Charlie McElmurray, and one of the sixth form discos or sixth form shows, we decided we would actually dress up in fishnets and suitably small black miniskirts, and we actually did a whole dance routine to Walk Like an Egyptian. So yes, it's one of those embarrassing moments, but again, it's just the sound of an era, the sound of a time in your life.
0: Okay, well, with that image in our head, listeners, let's imagine Paul dressed up, being one of the Bangles, and walking like an Egyptian. Here we go.

0: We were listening to Walk Like an Egyptian by the Bangles there, and this was written by Liam Sternberg, who first offered it to Tony Basil, who turned it down. It was then recorded but never released by Lena Lovitch, but it was then recorded, of course, by the American band The Bangles from their second album, Different Light, in 1986, and was released as the album's third single, but was a big hit, reaching number one in the USA and number three in the UK. Paul, could you tell us about the wildlife at Samphire Home? What have we got here in this wonderful place?
1: I mean, as we're sitting here now, believe it or not, there's chiffchaff singing away, there's been white throats, there's kestrel on the cliff. It has become a haven for life, you know, both human and wildlife. And we have to remember this was once a massive industrial work site. So having any wildlife is a result, but actually it's developing into an amazing place. And it's because we are adjoined to the White Cliffs of Dover, which themselves are superb. Chalk downland, one of the rarest habitats in the world. We're adjoined to that, so the wildlife can come from the cliffs and onto the Hoe. But the exciting things we get today is nice and warm and sunny. There will be adders sliding around as we speak somewhere out of the grass and hunting lizards, and really, it's just delightful. And also we still have, there's skylarks that nest in the grassland, there's meadowpipits that nest in the grassland, and these are declining species, but actually they are still here on this new bit of land, and it's just the beginning of the flowering season. And in fact, now early spider orchids are in flower at Samphire Hoe, which is again a very unusual species. Which is the first year we found them, there were 67, then we peaked at about 10 years later, the 11,000, and now we have about 1 to 1,500 a year. And they may decline as the grassland really thickens and develops. But the butterflies, there's about 26 species of butterfly, 300 species of moth, 15 species of dragon and damselfly, 210 species of bird. This is, you know, there's so much to come and see.
0: Absolutely. Okay, well, let me ask you about the not so wild life that you have here in the form of cows and sheep. Why are they here? What do they do?
1: Yeah, we can extend that to goats as well. So depending on the time of year, it depends on what livestock you'll actually see. So nature's plan for Samphire Hoe is to turn it into woodland. But actually the grassland, the chalk grassland, this very, very rare habitat, is a habitat which needs to be managed through grazing and through practical management. So in the autumn and into the winter, you'll see cattle on the site. We have sheep in the same time as well. And now currently we have 8 lovely boar goats. And they're nibbling away on the bramble and the quite tough woody species which want to take over, and it then allows the orchids and the finer flowers to actually survive and thrive. And it's that sort of mixture of keeping the grass and a little bit of scrub for the stonechats and the meadowpipits, but actually you just need to try and keep it as open grassland. But we are not God. As much as you'd like to be the site manager, we are nudging and cajoling rather than being completely controlling exactly how it is going to work. And the climate changes and the weather changes from year to year. So it is a challenge. But basically, they are our conservation workers, but with four legs.
0: Wonderful. Okay, what a perfect place for them to be. I guess they have a fairly happy life down there. Okay, could you tell us about your third song?
1: Yeah, so my third song, this is one by REM. And it's actually Begin the Begin, which is a fairly obscure track. But when I was at Hatfield Polytechnic, which actually turned into the University of Hertfordshire by the time I finished, before every single final exam, I listened to this multiple times, jumped on my bicycle and hurtled into the uni and did my exams. And it's just this really delightful energy in this song. It's just brilliant.
0: Right, so let's have a listen to Begin the Begin by REM, which served the purpose of pumping Paul up, ready to sit his exams, which he clearly passed successfully. So here we go.

0: That was Begin the Begin by REM. And this song is also from 1986, along with the Bangles track, and was the opening track of the American band REM's fourth album, Life's Rich Pageant. And it was never released as a single, but was one of the band's go-to songs for live performances, and we can see why. And they include it on their Best Of album. Paul, I know that it's a bit of a misconception, really, that because this is Britain's newest bit of land, that people think that there was no history before the Channel Tunnel and before here. But your book, Shakespeare Cliff, A People's History from 1843 to 1973, tells us otherwise. So tell us more about it.
1: Again, it's incredible history on a very small patch of land. And as we sit here and look at the cliffs, it's not the pure white cliffs of Dover, it's the greeny white cliffs. And the reason is the Dover to Folkestone railway line was completed in 1843, and the trains have been running along that bit of cliff ever since then. So the sea hasn't directly eroded that area. So to create the railway line, they exploded a section of the cliff face off, and it created a bit of land at the bottom of the cliffs. On that land, there's been this amazing history from the first Channel Tunnel attempt in the 1880s, the first coal mine in Kent, and also the early Channel Tunnel attempt. But all the time these things have gone on, there has been a social history of actually people lived in the area. And it's interesting, if you kind of research into archives or you interview people, it's if you or I were there, what actually would it have been like? Not necessarily Sergeant Major so and so, but actually for the normal person, what was it like in those times of change?
0: Interesting. And wasn't there something about, now I might be about to get this wrong, listeners, about a family, and that the father used to get his kids to go up the cliff with ropes attached to them to go to school? Is that right?
1: Yeah, so there was two cottages. Well, actually, there was two cottages, railway cottages, and a bungalow to the right. And the Gatehouse family also lived down here. And one of the ways to get to school was actually going up the colliery steps, going up the cliff face. And
0: Wow.
1: many years ago, you used to get proper winters with snow. And I interviewed one of the people, and they literally were describing how they used to get roped up by mum and dad to get up the cliff face to then go down into Dover to school. So yeah, just imagine that as a good excuse for being late. I've just been brought up the cliff face. Sorry,
0: Yeah,
1: miss, I was late.
0: absolutely. Okay, what was the most surprising thing you found when you researched this book?
1: It's a really good question. That I think it's probably how things might have seemed quite normal for somebody, when it's actual, I think of as the extraordinary in the ordinary. And so someone interviewing people, and they talk about firing up a copper, and I actually, to be honest, had no idea what they were talking about, which is basically heating your hot water by lighting little bits of wood underneath and do your weekly wash. And this was just alien concept to me. And actually, you think these common things in people's lives never get recorded or kind of talked about, but it was part of everyday life that will just disappear. So I think it's the extraordinary and the ordinary, which is the kind of really came to the forefront of it.
0: Yeah, absolutely. Okay, we're going to take a short break in a moment to listen to some adverts before we get back to talking to Paul Moore. And I'm just going to take this opportunity to remind the listeners that if you would like to give me some feedback on my show and suggest any potential Dover doers that I could interview in future shows, do get in touch. And you can do that by emailing me at tracy.savage@dcrfm.co.uk. And that's Tracy spelled EY at the end. So tracy.savage@dcrfm.co.uk, because I would love to hear from you. Now, please don't go away. Listen to the adverts, and we'll be back shortly.
2: 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This is DCR. We'll be back after this short break. Don't go anywhere.
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0: Welcome back to Dover Doers Discs, where my guest this week is Paul Holt, who is here with me in our outside broadcast at Sandfire Ho on a glorious day. And we're desperately hoping that the mics are picking up the bird songs and chiff chaff. Is that a chiff chaff?
1: Yeah,
0: there's a chiff chaff singing its little heart out fairly close to us. And it is wonderful here right now. So, Paul, obviously, you told us earlier that you work for White Cliffs Countryside Partnership. So what else do they do? Is it just Sandfire Ho?
1: No, so White Cliffs Countryside Partnership was set up in 1989. We basically work in the Dover and Folkestone area. Unlike, say, National Trust or RSPB, we don't actually own any land. We are hosted by Dover District Council, so we're all Dover District Council employees, but we basically work with a variety of different partners. So at Sandfire Ho, it's working with Eurotunnel, we work with Dover District Council, Folkestone Hyde District Council. We also have the Romney Marsh Countryside Partnership right down to Dungeness, where we work with EDF. So we're basically helping people manage their land.
0: Okay. I know that you here at Sandfire Ho and indeed the White Cliffs Countryside Partnership are keen to promote ecological education. How do you do that?
1: So we do a variety of things. We have lots of school visits at Sandfire Ho and also at Fort Burgoyne, where we work with the Land Trust. And this, well, most years we have about 1,000 school children that come through Sandfire Ho doing a variety of fun activities. But we also do family events, so that every school holiday there's something going on which is learning about wildlife and having fun. And we also used to be called the Green Gang, and we actually used to do lots and lots of events. And actually now I've met some of the people who are getting older, and they're now bringing their kids along to events again.
0: So, yeah. Well, both of my kids went to some of your Green Gang events, Paul, back in the day, and they're nearly 30. Wow. And they remember you and they remember the events very fondly. So there you go. How do you encourage schools to get involved with what's going on here?
1: It's funny, sometimes a lot of it at the Ho is actually word of mouth. Once one teacher's had a really great visit, they then tell their friends, who are often the teachers, and we haven't done a great amount of advertising, but we are in the process of getting a brochure which will be kind of emailed out to local schools and encouraging visits, not just at Sandfire Ho, but also down at New Romney Warren and again at Fort Burgoyne in Dover, another great place to arrange for a school visit there.
0: Yeah, okay. Would you like to tell me about your fourth song?
1: Yes, so the fourth song, which is Smells Like Teen Spirit by Nirvana.
0: Classic.
1: Absolute classic. And again, I remember at university being so shocked that I liked this remarkably sort of heavy music, and it was just an eye-opener. And what a great thing to wave your arms around at when trying to dance.
0: Absolutely. Okay, so this was Nirvana's biggest hit, selling over 13 million copies from their second album, Nevermind, and was released in 1991. It was a hit all around the world, reaching number one in four countries, but only reached number seven in the UK and number six in their home in the USA. But as we say, an absolute classic. Let's have a listen right now.

0: That was the classic Nirvana track, Smells Like Teen Spirit, which takes Paul back to his university days. So here we are in Dover, Paul, where you have lived and worked in this area since 1996, which is now, of course, exactly 30 years. What's kept you here so long?
1: I love Dover. It's just the most remarkable place to live and work. The town is a great little town. It is surrounded by the most dramatic, superb countryside, which is in easy reach. And it's just brilliant. And growing up in Croydon, if I wanted to come bird watching, I often came to the Kent coast, Dungeness, Sandwich Bay. And actually now I live relatively close to these places, Stobmarsh, all these other areas, and the cliffs of Dover I used to come and visit. So actually, I just feel like embedded into it, really. It's the chalk has entered my soul even more.
0: Wow. Okay. That's a good endorsement of our town. Do you live in Dover or?
1: Just on the edge. I live in Lyddon.
0: Okay. Yeah.
1: Which is surrounded by a National Nature Reserve, Kent Wildlife Trust, and also it's part of the Kent Downs National Landscape. So landscape is designated as pretty much as important as a national park.
0: Yeah.
1: And again, you go through, come on the bus, look at the views around you. It's a wow. It's a really, really big wow.
0: Yeah, absolutely is. Okay. Apart from Samfire Ho, of course, what is your favourite bit? Locally, where do you like to go?
1: Well, I have to, on my days off, I do tend to gravitate to walking along the cliffs each side of Dover. As a kid, I'm interested in, you know, I grew up looking at birds, and I still love to look at birds. And for me, the excitement of bird migration is an incredible spectacle to watch. And if you see swallows or thrushes migrating in off the sea and over the cliffs, it's just this incredible, I call them something like Dave and Attenborough moments. So look at that, wow, this is nature happening. You see it on TV, it might be wildebeest or things, but you can see one day we counted 30,000 birds migrating over the cliffs. You know, this is just incredible.
0: So obviously you mentioned earlier when we were talking about the name Samfire Ho, where it came from, and you rather eloquently quoted from Shakespeare, and you mentioned choughs in that. The choughs have been reintroduced in our area. Have you managed to spot any of those? Do you know how they're doing?
1: Well, I have not yet seen them at Samfire Ho. I keep looking up, but I'm sure I know they're flying along. I just haven't coincided with them. I have been up onto the other side of Dover and I've looked at the choughs there. Mm. And again, it's an amazing sound to hear the choughs echoing and calling away. So and these are long-term projects, you know,
0: absolutely.
1: At the moment. It's a small population, but it will, over time, get bigger and better.
0: Yeah, because I think they're sort of more Guston way, is that
1: it's if you kind of look there, I think they're often seen around Dover Castle and the fields around Dover Castle. Well, the last time I was watching them, funny enough, I was thinking of them as poo flickers, because they were busy turning over little lumps of poo looking for the invertebrates underneath. So chuff poo flickers.
0: I might have just gone off chuffs, everybody, but there you go. I was quite excited about chuffs now until I realised that's what they did, but anyway. Okay, so tell me about, you touched on this earlier about the idea of growing up in Croydon, yet you end up just working in nature. Did that start with you as a boy in Croydon? How did that come about?
1: Well, my mum says the first word I ever said was bird, which is which is a bit of a strange one. But I was fortunate to live in sort of on South Croydon, so within 15 minutes on my bicycle, I could be in the countryside, 15 minutes Central Croydon. And there's also, my brother's quite interested in bit of nature, and also two brothers, the Lindsall brothers, Jeremy and Olive Lindsall, and we really got into nature together. So rather than going out nightclubbing in Croydon, we'd be plotting our trips to Farlington Marshes or Dungeness or the local Beddington sewage farm. So we had kind of an interesting an interesting childhood. But also my parents, all our family holidays were kind of really adventurous, Norway, Sweden, hiking in the Alps or the Pyrenees. So nature has always been sort of really encouraged in a family aspect, and it's great.
0: Wonderful. Tell us about your fifth song.
1: Now, my fifth song, The Levellers. I really love The Levellers. It's, again, another real good energy-filled band. And in the early years of courting my wife, we went to a Levellers gig at the folks in Leescliffe Hall, and it was a fantastic gig. And she was quite shocked about my dancing style. But it didn't put her off, because we've been married for a number of years now. But, it's kind of... 100 Years of Solitude by The Levellers. And those 100 Years of Solitude ended when I met my wife.
0: Okay, so whilst we're listening to this, we need to imagine Paul's dancing style. So here we go.

0: We were listening to 100 Years of Solitude by The Levellers. Now, I just need to let you know, listeners, that Paul didn't entertain me with his dancing whilst we were listening to that. Unfortunately, I tried to persuade him, but he wouldn't have it. Anyway, so that was released by Brighton band The Levellers' third album, and also called The Levellers, which was released in 1993. The album did well, reaching number two in the UK charts and paved the way to the peak of their popularity in 1994 and their legendary Glastonbury performance to a record-breaking 300,000 people. So there we go. Paul, when you're not here working, what do you like to do? Do you find that maybe the things that other people like doing, like going for a walk in the countryside or, you know, going to the coast, is that a bit like a busman's holiday for you? So what do you do?
1: I have to admit, I do like going for a walk in the countryside, and my binoculars do need regular exercise. Unlike a dog, they don't produce any poo. So, yeah, getting outside into nature, I find really just relaxing and really enjoyable. And I have a camera, and I do try and take pictures, which are occasionally in focus. Yeah. And we've got a little camper van. I try and go on camper van adventures as well.
0: Yeah.
1: And again, living here locally, you don't have to go too far. But I also do really enjoy a good pint of beer.
0: Okay.
1: So if you can come inside and walk in the countryside, and then a beer at the end of it, if I'm not driving, that is a result.
0: So are we talking real ale?
1: Real ale, yeah, real ale, yes.
0: What's your favourite?
1: Ooh, well, I have to admit, Romney beers are really very, very good. Yeah, they are excellent. Yeah, and also Longman Brewery is really very nice. But to be honest, I really am open to any suggestions of real ale.
0: Are you one of those people who, when you're not local and you're somewhere else, you'll always try and sample a local
1: yeah,
0: ale?
1: Yeah, I'd love to. Again, it's part of the local culture, isn't it, really?
0: Well, it's just rude not to,
1: exactly,
0: isn't it?
1: Yeah, just, yeah. And also, often in these sort of real ale pubs, you end up in conversations with people, which is always a good thing. And you often get good tips of where's a great place to visit or, you know, it's a good thing to engage in conversation.
0: Absolutely. So tell me about your family.
1: So, well, my mum came from Ipswich. My dad came from Clearton Le Moors in Lancashire, and somehow they met. And they moved around a little bit and then settled down in Croydon. Mm. And my brother was already born. He's 4 years older than me. And yes, they basically lived for, well, my mum's still in Croydon now, lived in Croydon for many, many years. Mm. And yeah, my mum trained as a teacher. My dad was an accountant with the civil service. And not sure he actually enjoyed it particularly, but he did that for many, many years. But he did go into early retirement, and then he began to laugh again. And they had some fantastic adventures.
0: Lovely. Okay. It's your final song now, Paul. Tell me about this one.
1: So, final song, difficult choice on this one. So, this is actually Paolo Nutini, and it's A Pencil Full of Lead. And this is just an absolute joyous song. It's just lovely. And it just reminds me of the time when our daughter was young and we would be dancing around in the living room to Paolo Nutini. And it just sums up that time of young childhood and young family days. And it's great. It's such a positive, chirpy song.
0: Wonderful. Let's have a listen right now.

0: So that was my Dover Doer Paul Holt's final choice on this episode of Dover Doer's Discs, and it was Pencil Full of Lead by Paolo Nutini. This song was the third single from Scottish Paolo's second album, Sunny Side Up, and it was released in 2009, which is a relatively new one for you, Paul, and it peaked at number 17 in the UK charts. Now, Paul might not know this, but he's got something in common with the late Len Goodman from Strictly, because Len Goodman chose this song for a radio show that's a little bit similar to this one on Radio 4 called Desert Island Discs. Did you know that?
1: No, I've never heard of it.
0: There you
1: no.
0: go, you do now. Paul, Samfire Ho, I believe it's received many awards. Would you like to tell us about that?
1: Yeah, so I mean, the one that's kind of springs to mind instantly is the Green Flag Award, which we've achieved for over 20 years, which means we've achieved the national standard for parks and green spaces in England, Wales and Scotland, I think it is. But yeah, it's just a recognition of all the hard work that goes into Samfire Ho, and also the kind of the community engagement with it. So we have two members of staff who work on the site, two full-time members of staff, but it's the volunteers who basically help run Samfire Ho. So we have volunteer rangers who help every day, half a day a week. And then on a Friday morning, we have volunteers who come out and do practical work. So there are ways that, you know, you can get involved at Samfire Ho, and also within Whitecliffs Countryside Partnership generally, we're helped enormously by volunteers through a wide variety of different activities.
0: Okay. Listeners, you may have just heard that noise. That was a train going past us in our outside broadcast in the wonderful Samfire Ho. And Paul has just been explaining to us about volunteers. So if anybody's listening, Paul, and they're thinking, do you know what? I quite fancy going and helping out. What do they need to do?
1: I mean, you can give us a quick buzz on the landline, Dover 225649, and have a chat with us. Or alternatively, go and look at the Whitecliffs Countryside Partnership website, and there's a whole bit all about volunteering and just a little simple form to fill in, and all the different options that are available, from lookering to practical work to helping on events to, you know, someone's office work. There's a huge variety of work. At Samfire Ho, it works out over the years since it's been open in 1997. If you equate it into money, it's over £1 million worth of volunteer ranger time.
0: Wow. Do you want to just tell us that phone number again?
1: So it's 01304
0: yeah.
1: 225649.
0: Okay.
1: But I might be out, so you might have to leave a message.
0: But I'm sure Paul will get back to you. Okay. Obviously, lots of people now, we're all much more environmentally aware than we used to be, and lots of people do want to do the right thing. So, Paul, obviously, you know your stuff. If there was one thing, just one thing, that you would like everyone to do that would make a difference to our environment, what would that thing be?
1: Really focusing on at Samfire Ho, it's actually when you come and visit, really simple, stay on the path. And keep your dog on a lead. It just keeps that balance between the skylarks and the meadow pipits nesting on the ground and the livestock that are on the site. Enjoy your visit, enjoy it safely. And that's a very, very simple action. There are some places you can let your dog have a run around, do a bit of research, where is the best place for that. So it's a very simple action. It makes a vast amount of difference.
0: Yeah, absolutely. I can see that. Okay, what's next for you and for Samfire Ho?
1: I mean, it's interesting to watch how Samfire Ho has developed, and it will continue to change and develop, and we are trying to keep it as grassland, and we'll see this year, hopefully might get a little bit of light summer grazing in the cattle grazing in the summer months, but we'll see. But what would actually make a real difference is toilets. Back to the realities of life. We could do, when we have our school visits that come along, it'd be just so, I can envisage now another sort of toilet block on the back edge of the ranger's hut. It would just be, it would save a queue for the loo.
0: Well, look, if there are any rich benefactors out there, so Paul wants more toilets at Samfire Ho. Okay, well, look, all that remains is for me to say a huge thank you to Paul for being my guest and for entertaining us so well. And for those of you out there who haven't visited Samfire Ho, do come along, because it is quite literally an amazing place. And to thank you, the listeners, for your company today. And don't forget to drop me an email at tracy.savage@dcrfm.co.uk if you want to get in touch and to let me know what you think. Tracy, spell EY, tracy.savage@dcrfm.co.uk. So thank you, Paul.
1: Thank you.
0: And thank you for joining us, everybody.

0: 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Bye.
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3: Good morning, Paul Connor here, back with the local news for East Kent and White Cliffs Country. A cappella Fern Baker is boosting security after four thefts from her Honesty cake shed. Thieves took slices but left the cash box, costing Emma Burton around £100. She's keeping the honesty system, saying most customers do pay, and hopes the new measures stop further thefts. Police in Broadstairs have issued a dispersal order after bank holiday disruption from groups of youths. Traders reported thefts, intimidation and damage, with some closing early. Officers say they're responding to growing concerns from local businesses. A new CGI video shows the £8 million revamp of Margate's Winter Gardens, reopening next March. ABBA tribute act Bjorn Again will headline the opening weekend, with tickets for three shows already on sale and more acts to follow. Now over to Chloe for the weather.
4: Chloe here with the local DCR weather. Morning cloud and rain will clear northeastwards, turning drier but with further heavy afternoon showers following, perhaps thundery. Drier again later. Strong winds with a risk of coastal gales. Maximum temperature 17 degrees Celsius. The outlook for Sunday to Tuesday is dry but increasingly cloudy and breezy on Sunday. Band of rain slowly transferring east on Monday. Cooler and windy on Tuesday with sunny spells and showers, occasionally heavy. Today's sunrise and sunset times are 4:41 a.m. and 9:05 p.m., making the day length 16 hours 24 minutes. High tide for Dover is at 3:08 a.m. and 3:31 p.m., low tide at 10:21 a.m. and 10:48 p.m. Now back over to Paul for the travel.
3: Here is today's Kent Travel Update. On the roads, repairs causing traffic disruptions are the A249 northbound, A2 to A2500. Lane 1 closed for emergency bridge repairs. Disruption expected until the 6th of June. The A255 Broadstairs Road, Broadstairs, both ways. There are also multiple utility works across Kent, with closures and temporary traffic controls remaining in place. On the rails, daytime southeastern and high-speed trains are expected to run normally. Overnight services are impacted by engineering works across parts of the southeastern network on some routes, with bus replacement services in operation. Check departure boards when travelling late for updates. Port of Dover. Ferries from Dover to Calais and Dunkirk are running to schedule. That's all from us. Now back to the show.
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5: Thank you, lovely news people. It's 10:03 a.m. on Saturday, the 6th of June. Mark is here for the next 3 hours with plenty to keep you entertained

Good morning, everyone. Yes, Haircut 100s. They're back. Brand new song. Yes, and a brand new album, which is coming out on June the 19th. Yes, called Boxing the Compass. So, yes, starting the show with a brand new one from a band who were massive in the early 80s. So, wherever they're about now, it's the main thing. So anyway, hello and welcome to this week's show. I'm here for the next 3 hours to keep you entertained and informed with information all across the East Kent area. And wherever you're listening, I don't mind. You could be listening in Australia. You could be listening in America. You could be listening in Dover. I don't mind where you're listening. Just say hello. Yes, you can get in touch throughout the show. You will need the number for joining in with our little competitions that we have, but it is the studio number. Yes, I'm live in the studio, so the studio number, if you want to text or WhatsApp on this number, it is 07525 636 560. So yes, if you have a look on my Facebook page, which is Mark Cridland Presenter, or you can type in Radio Voice Mark in one word and it will find it. You will see the live on air post and you will see that the number is highlighted in blue. If you click on that, and if you're on your phone, it will also open up the WhatsApp app straight on your phone to the DCR studio number, and then you can just save the number. Save it. Yes. And you'll know if you do type in the number, it will come up and say it's DCR studio. So yeah, get in touch for anything at all, really, anything at all. And if you're feeling brave, you can even send in a voice message and get your voice on the radio. 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So get in touch, 07525 636 560. So 07525 636 560. You can also email, it is mark@dcrfm.co.uk. Remember, it's mark@dcrfm.co.uk. So get in touch. So yes, it's a bit of a dreary day out there at the moment. They are saying that it's going to get drier later, but it's a bit drizzly. They're saying it should, well, by late morning it should hopefully stop, but possibility maybe a bit more later on. Yeah, it's going to be one of those days. It's going to be a drizzly day, unfortunately. So if you are going out, make sure you take a coat or an umbrella. It's also a little bit chilly. It's weird. It's like we've had so much heat. I mean, it says it's like 17 degrees, but it's a little bit breezy. And the rain doesn't help at all, does it? No, it doesn't. Traffic. Let's have a look at the traffic before we go any further. Because, good news, at the moment, touch wood, I'm grabbing hold of the studio desk here. All the routes in and out of Dover are all looking good. Even the motorways up and down to London, both are looking all good as well. I can't see any issues. The Port of Dover reporting no issues with any ferries, so that's all good as well. So yeah, if you spot any traffic while you are out and about, any issues on the road, and of course it is safe to do so, like you're a passenger or you've stopped and turned the engine off safely, then you can message him. 07525 636 560. So yeah, do get in touch. So for anything at all throughout the show, keep me company. I am on my own today. last week I had Steve Hills here in the studio. We're getting used to how our systems work because he's old school radio. Yeah, back in hospital radio. He used to do Folkestone hospital radio back in the day. So yeah, hopefully new stuff coming about. But right, let's move on then, because I know you don't want some more music. And you know what we could do with the rain and a little bit chillier, I could really do with a little bit more summertime. You probably could as well. This is Jason Aldean with his song A Little Bit More Summertime. I put my teeth in. Little More Summertime. See, it was all planned.

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1: Indeed. Right, that's a bit of Cranberries with Dreams. Right, let's, I'll tell you what. Very soon, we are going to be doing this week's Mid-Morning Musical. So that is a song from a musical that you have to tell me what it is. Now, I'm hoping this week's one should be a bit easier because I've had some difficult ones recently and people haven't been doing so well. So hopefully you'll get it right this week. So if you want to join in with that, it'll be coming up very soon. Make sure that you've got the number saved in your phone. It is 07525-636-560. Remember, it is just the standard phone hooked up to our system. There are no extra costs, no hidden costs at all. So it is just like sending a message to your friend. I mean, if you get free text messages, free. 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So get in touch. 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You know, it's whatever you would normally pay for a message. So get in touch, 07525-636-560, 07525-636-560. If you put that into WhatsApp, it should come up and show you that it is the DCR studio number, so you'll know it's the right one. All right, yes, so that's coming up very soon. Quick look at the traffic before we go any further, because Dover is starting to get a bit busier because, one, it is Saturday morning. Saturday mornings are always a bit busier in town because people are going shopping, but also because it's a bit drizzly and rainy out there, so more people are using their cars instead of other methods of transport into town. So it's a little bit busier in town. Quite a lot of traffic outside the entrance to St James Retail Park, so that's no surprise real. So it is like you're backing up a little bit onto Mason Dew Road, but Woolcombe Street, a little bit busy, yeah. So as you're going into St James Retail Park, so just give yourself a bit of extra time. It's what we always say, extra time, you'll be fine. No need to stress. You'll be all right. You'll be all right. So let's play a new song, shall we? A new one. Yes, a new one. This is by the band The Script. Yes, you know The Script. We've had plenty of songs from The Script in the past. And they are going to be releasing a brand new album. But it's not going to be out until August. August the 14th. Yes. Called The User's Guide to Being Human. I'd like that. You know, maybe that's the kind of book I could get behind, let alone an album title. How do you be human? Does anyone know how to be human? Well, maybe that's what all their songs are about. I don't know. I've only got this one. I don't know about the rest of the songs, but it's quite possible. It's a how-to guide on how to be a human. I know lots of people that could really do with that. Anyway, yes, that is the new album coming out in August. This single that I'm about to play you, it was released last week and it is available as a video and all sorts for it. So you can search online, you can get hold of it from all your usual places that you get your music from. Legally, people, you buy the songs or you stream it on your favourite streaming service. Either way does benefit the band. So, yeah, buying it is better than streaming. But yeah, whichever your preferred is, I don't mind. This is The Script with the new single, Man in the Arena.

0: That's the Strokes. 1251. Yes, 12:51. It's not that. No, it's 10:28 a.m. on the 6th of June. Yes. Anyway, as I mentioned earlier, it is now time for this little game. And I'm hoping that many people will join in with this one because it shouldn't be too taxing. But I call it...
1: It's time for the Mid-Morning Musical. But can you guess which musical this song is from?
0: Yeah, as I mentioned, I have... I've had the more difficult ones recently. This one should be a bit easier. Yes, yes. So I am hoping that many of you will get in touch. If you know where the song that I'm about to play you is from, get in touch. So it is a song from a musical. Now, when I say musical, it could be a stage musical. It could be a musical film. It could be an animated musical film. The main definition of a musical is that the characters that are on stage or screen are the ones that are actually singing. They're the ones performing the song. It's not background music. It's the ones on stage and screen who are performing. So it could be from a wide variety of things. And of course, because many musicals are made into films and stage shows and mix and match all over the place, I only need to know the name of the show. I don't need to know who's singing it. I don't need to know the name of the song, because those things can sometimes change. So let me know where this song is from. That's all you have to do. That and your name, text or WhatsApp 07525 636 560. So 07525 636 560, and let me know where this song is from and your name. I will give you the answer after the ad break.
2: 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Madness takes its toll. But listen closely.
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1: We'll be back after this short break. 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

0: You saw me walking along the beach. You watched me turn around the headland, and the tide, it cut me off. The rocks were wet, too wet to climb, so I panicked. But you didn't. You dialed 999 and asked for the Coast Guard.
1: Coast Guard.
0: And I just want to say, whoever you are, thank you.
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Adele, Roaring in the Deep. Right, so before the adverts, we had this week's mid-morning musical. And yes, as expected, a few people managed to get it right because it was a bit easier this week, wasn't it? Yes, it was. Yes, yes. It was, of course, from the Rocky Horror Picture Show. That was Richard O'Brien, Patricia Quinn, Neil Campbell with The Time Warp. So, the people that messaged in with the correct answers were Sean in Whitfield, My Mum, Jasmine. So well done to all of you. Hang on, there's one on the text as well. There was Stephen on the text as well. So well done to all of you for getting it right and messaging in with the correct answer. If you got it right at home but didn't manage to message in for whatever reason, maybe you're driving, maybe you're shy, maybe you missed the number, it's 07525-636-560. Then you can still get a massive pat on your back and go, yay, I know my musicals. So yes, your next chance to test your knowledge will be coming up after the 11 o'clock news. That will be our free question quiz, the general knowledge quiz, just to test your knowledge and try to waken you up a bit more on a Saturday morning, especially when it's horrible and rainy outside. I've just nipped outside to see what the weather's like, and it is chucking it down at the moment. It's not nice out there, no. And of course, there are events going on today, outdoor events. I'll tell you more about that in a little bit. Yes, it's rainy, it's horrible, it's not nice at all. But to cheer you up though, if you have a song that you really like, now try to remember that I do try to keep this show in the range of 1990 all the way up to now. So anything from the 90s to now, if you have a request, a song that you really like that is suitable for this time of day on a Saturday, get in touch. If I can find it on our system, I will play it for you. Just message in. You can text or WhatsApp 07525-636-560. You can also email if you like. It is Mark, M-A-R-K, at dcrfm.co.uk. Otherwise, you can also message me on Facebook as well. Remember, on Facebook, it is Mark Cridland Presenter, or on both Facebook and Instagram, you can just follow me, Radio Voice Mark. All one word, Radio Voice Mark, Facebook and Instagram. Easy enough to find. So send me a message, whichever way you like, with a request. This request is for Jasmine, seeing as she got the musical rights. I think it's only right that I play the request that she asked for. This is by a group called Canterbury. Now, I don't know much about these, but the song's interesting. So, yeah, go and check them out, Canterbury. So, this one for Jazz, this is called Take Me Out the Wall.

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1: Indeed. Bit of Damien Rice, Cannonball. Right, some of you may notice that next week there's some big competition of kicking balls around. Yes, the FIFA World Cup 2026 starts next Thursday. Now, I'm not a football guy, so I've had to look into more about this. So it is starts next Thursday, 11th of June. So yes, the FIFA World Cup. So it could be, it's going to be a lot of people that are very heavily invested in this. I mean, at my day job, there is a like a thing people will put money in and randomly got a country, and if they win, they win the money. There's loads of different things going on. Remember, if you're gambling, gambling's safe. Gamble safe. But yeah, so you got where is it? It's in the US, Canada, and Mexico. So it's across basically the whole of North America and Central America. So yeah, I mean, it's everywhere. It's all over the place over there. So FIFA World Cup. And one thing that really caught my eye was the Norway team. Yes, Norway's national team. They haven't managed to qualify for a World Cup since 1998. But this year, they're back. After a 28-year absence, they are back. Now, considering that the many, many years ago, the Vikings were the first people to land on North America, apart from the indigenous people, obviously.

with shields, swords, period costumes and long ships lining the shore. So yeah, just to celebrate their return to the FIFA World Cup. They kick off their Group B campaign on June the 16th. But if you haven't seen the photos, have a look. It's impressive. It is. It's impressive. And I think they are making a statement there of, yes, the Vikings are returning to America. Yeah, I like it. I mean, I find it quite entertaining that they do that kind of thing. I haven't seen any other interesting ones. Have you? Have you seen any other interesting team shoots? Just, yeah, these official photographs. Have you seen any other interesting ones? I want to know. Get in touch. 07525 636 560. Right, I'm going to play a song. That will take us up to the 11 o'clock news. Straight after the news will be the free question quiz. So, as we're talking football, let's play a classic football song by Fat Les. Spin the Loo!

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1: Good morning, Paul Connor here, back with the local news for East Kent and White Cliffs Country. Acapella Fern Baker is boosting security after four thefts from her Honesty Cake shed.

0: Thieves took slices but left the cash box, costing Emma Burton around £100. She's keeping the honesty system, saying most customers do pay, and hopes the new measures stop further thefts. Police in Broadstairs have issued a dispersal order after bank holiday disruption from groups of youths. Traders reported thefts, intimidation, and damage, with some closing early. Officers say they're responding to growing concerns from local businesses. A new CGI video shows the £8 million revamp of Margate's Winter Gardens, reopening next March. ABBA tribute act Bjorn Again will headline the opening weekend, with tickets for three shows already on sale and more acts to follow. Now over to Chloe for the weather.
1: Chloe here with the local DCR weather. Morning cloud and rain will clear northeastwards, turning drier but with further heavy afternoon showers following, perhaps thundery. Drier again later. Strong winds with a risk of coastal gales, maximum temperature 17 degrees Celsius. The outlook for Sunday to Tuesday is dry but increasingly cloudy and breezy on Sunday. Band of rain slowly transferring east on Monday. Cooler and windy on Tuesday with sunny spells and showers, occasionally heavy. Today's sunrise and sunset times are 4:41 a.m. and 9:05 p.m., making the day length 16 hours 24 minutes. High tide for Dover is at 3:08 a.m. and 3:31 p.m., low tide at 10:21 a.m. and 10:48 p.m. Now back over to Paul for the travel.
0: Here is today's Kent Travel Update. On the roads, repairs causing traffic disruptions are the A249 northbound, A2 to A2500. Lane 1 closed for emergency bridge repairs. Disruption expected until the 6th of June. The A255 Broadstairs Road, Broadstairs, both ways. There are also multiple utility works across Kent, with closures and temporary traffic controls remaining in place. On the rails, daytime southeastern and high-speed trains are expected to run normally. Overnight services are impacted by engineering works across parts of the southeastern network on some routes, with bus replacement services in operation. Check departure boards when travelling late for updates. Port of Dover. Ferries from Dover to Calais and Dunkirk are running to schedule. That's all from us. Now back to the show.
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3: Yes, indeed, it is 11:03 a.m. So, you know what time it is.
4: It's time to get your thinking cap on. It's the three question quiz.
3: Yes, indeed, the three question quiz. So, this is three general knowledge questions that should help awaken your mind on a Saturday morning, but shouldn't be too taxing. I'm trying to get the balance right, because I don't want to make it too hard that you can't play. But then I don't want to make it too easy that you can do it whilst you're still dozing. No, you need to get your mind going a little bit. Get you thinking, get those brain cells active, and especially today with the dreary weather. It would be different if it was nice and sunny, but it's not. No. So, it will be three general knowledge questions. All you have to do is send me your answers and your name. Don't forget to put your name on it. So, three answers and your name. You can send them in via text or WhatsApp is the easiest way. It's 07525 636 560. It's 07525 636 560. You can also email. It is Mark, so M-A-R-K, at dcrfm.co.uk. So, shall we see how well you lot can do this week then? Question number one. In terms of a toilet or bathroom, what does the abbreviation WC stand for? In terms of a toilet or bathroom, what does the abbreviation WC stand for? You'll see it sometimes on signs. WC, what's it actually stand for? Question number two. Which company has become the first in the UK to start deliveries by drone? Which company has become the first in the UK to start deliveries by drone? And question number three. Which British coffee shop chain shares its name with a Roman emperor? Which British coffee shop chain shares its name with a Roman emperor? So if you know those answers or you just want to have a guess, get in touch. Free answers and your name, text or WhatsApp 07525 636 560, or you can email mark@dcrfm.co.uk. You have until around about 20 past 11 to get your answers in. It's a live show. Who knows? We're going to say about 20 past 11. So once again, those three questions. Number one, in terms of a toilet or bathroom, what does the abbreviation WC stand for? Number two, which company has become the first in the UK to start deliveries by drone? And number three, which British coffee shop chain shares its name with a Roman emperor? So send in those answers and your name, 07525 636 560. Oh, already getting some good answers coming in. Love it. Good. Well done. Well done. So get your answers in now, you know, because you know, you're thinking about these questions. You're like, do I know? Yes, I know. Just like Tom O'Dell. I know. This is DCR 104.9 FM, DAB across East Kent. And just all great round fun. This is Mark Cridland. Lovely bit of Tom O'Dell to keep us going. So get those answers in, send them in now. I will put the recap on Facebook, don't worry, you can have a look.

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1: Indeed. Right, Len, steal my sunshine. Somebody has stolen the sunshine. Bring it back. It's trying. Just looking out the window. It is trying. Wow. I just noticed we're getting loads. Awesome. Quite a lot of people getting in touch with some good answers. Oh, and a request as well. I'll see if I can find that for you. I'll have a look. So, if you missed the questions or you just want a recap and a look at the phone number, then have a look on my Facebook page. It's the easiest way. You can search Facebook. You can just type in Mark Cridland Presenter, or on both Facebook and Instagram, I am Radio Voice Mark. All one word, Radio Voice Mark. If you go on Facebook on your phone, you'll find that post about the quiz. Then not only will you see the questions, but you'll see the phone number, and the phone number is highlighted in blue. If you click on that, it will open the WhatsApp app on your phone straight to the DCR number, and you can just message. It's really easy. Makes it the easiest way. But yes, lots of people getting in touch. Loving this. Brilliant. Well done. Everyone's doing so well. But I'm going to give you two more songs in which to get your answers in. So you've still got time. And even if you want to adjust the question and answer, just like Paul did, he suddenly realised he got it slightly wrong and changed it. It's fine. You can do it. I don't mind. So let's have a look. There is something interesting that is happening in the Dover Museum. Yes, in the Dover Museum. There is a brand new short-term exhibition. It started on the 27th of May, finishes... Oh, no, actually, no, it goes on for a whole year. Blimey. I thought it was the 30th of April this year, but it's not. It goes on to the 30th of April next year. Yes, it's simply called What People Wore. Yes, it's a look at fashion from the Regency to Edwardian period and beyond, all the way up to the 1970s. Yes, it features men's, women's and children's clothing and accessories, with representative examples of shoes, hats, gloves, umbrellas, parasols, fans. There's also wedding dresses, decorative waistcoats and even christening gowns. So yes, a wide range of garments on display, made of various fabrics, and many are ornately decorated, including a crystal-embellished Christian Dior evening gown. Several have local provenance to the Dover district, thus reflecting life in the area over the last two centuries. So yes, so it's well worth going along. If you fancy going to the Dover Museum, then pop down there. It's worth checking it out. It's just off the Market Square. You can't miss it. It's a big white building. So go and check it out. And of course, free. Free. Yes, free. But donations are welcome, of course. So yeah, go and have a look. Go and check it out. There's some interesting stuff there. I mean, some of the clothes, I don't think I wore it. You know, I don't dig it. But can you dig it? Yes, I know. It's a terrible link to the Mock Turtles. Get your answers in now for the free question quiz. I will be revealing those answers after these two songs. This is DCR. And Mark Cridland still live here until 1 o'clock for you, keeping you entertained and informed. This is the Mock Turtles.

0: James, sit down. Sit down. Yes, indeed. Right, it is 11:25. It's almost 11:26, actually. So, it's time for this.
1: Did you get the questions right? Let's find out the answers to this week's three-question quiz.
0: Well, there was quite a few people that got in touch, which is one I love. I love it when you lot get in touch and get involved. Because it is your community radio station for East Kent. Yes, your station, so you get involved. And remember, of course, you can also send in voice messages if you want to get your voice on the radio. If you want to say hello to someone, happy birthday, whatever. Anything interesting going on. Remember, it is Saturday. Yay! So anything, happy, go for it, go for it. Do it, do it. You know you want to. So let's go for the answers for the free question quiz. See how well you did at home, and then I'll give the shout outs to those who messaged in with the correct answers. Question number one. In terms of a toilet or bathroom, what does the abbreviation WC stand for? It's water closet. Yes, water closet. Number two. Which company has become the first in the UK to start deliveries by drone is Amazon. Yes, Amazon. Just imagine if some of the ones that have got a bad reputation. I won't mention them because I'm not being done for libel. But the ones who are very well known for being terrible at delivery, if they did it by drone, that could be dangerous. Anyway, number three. Which British coffee shop chain shares its name with a Roman emperor? It's Cafe Nero. Yes, Cafe Nero. So the three answers we were looking for were Water Closet, Amazon, and Cafe Nero. And the people that messaged in with correct sets of answers were Jazz, Sean in Whitfield, Nat, Paul Tingey, who else we got here? Julie, Sean in Crabble, spelt differently, two different Seans, Julia, as well as Julie. Yeah, that confused me. And there was one more, Gillian. So well done to all of you for messaging in with the correct sets of answers. So well done, well done. Now your next chance to test your knowledge, kind of, is going to be just after midday, probably about 4:15 by the time we get around to it. That will be the more or less game. Many people say that is more or less of a guessing game, but it's just a bit of fun at the end of the day. It's a bit of fun that we do later on. So yes, all those that managed to get all the answers correct for the free question quiz, though, go, yay, I know my stuff. Super clever people. Well done. So remember, we do it every single week. The free question quiz is always after the 11 o'clock news. We had the mid-morning musical before the half 10 ads, free question quiz after the 11 o'clock news, and the more or less game is some point after midday. It's around about 12:15 ish. It's sometimes a bit earlier, sometimes a bit later. That is the whole beauty of doing live radio, in that I've got an idea on when things are happening. Just about. But it's live, so who knows? Who knows what's going to happen? And of course, if you want to be a presenter here on DCR, we're looking for more presenters, as well as like behind the scenes stuff as well. So if anything you're interested in doing when it comes to radio, background or front of house, as it were, behind the microphone, then you can get in touch. There was a post put out on the DCR Facebook page, so have a look on that. Find the DCR Facebook page, and there's a post on there quite recently about if you want to join us. We're looking for more people to present daytime shows, but also looking for people to work behind the scenes as well. So whichever way you want to do stuff, get in touch. We're always looking for more volunteers. Always looking for more volunteers. Right, let's go into the ad break then, because it's coming up to 11:30 with a new song by Shania Twain. Yes, she released a new single very recently because her 7th studio album is due for release on the 24th of July. It's called Little Miss Twain. Yes, Little Miss Twain. She's getting on a bit now. Why is it called Little Miss Twain? yes, she's still a great singer. That's the main thing, and she's still making great music. So if you want the album, pre-order it right now. But this song you can get hold of right now from all the usual places. It's called Dirty Rosie. I'll see you after the ads.

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1: We'll be back after this short break. 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

That's now Horan. Little More Time. So yes, welcome back. It is it's coming up to 11:42 a.m. here on Saturday, the 6th of June, if you're listening live. Just have a quick look at the traffic. Just remember, due to the horrible weather, people are more inclined to use their cars, so town is a little bit busier than usual. All the routes in and out of Dover are all looking all good, though. Even the motorways are all good at the moment. Canterbury is really, really busy because there is an event going on over there, which I'll tell you about shortly. But yes, Dover is all good. Folkestone, Deal, Sandwich, all okay at the moment. So yeah, Dover's just busy around St. James Retail Park, so in and out of there is a bit busy. Pencester Road's a bit busy as well. So it's just Saturday morning traffic with a little bit extra because people are more inclined to use their cars when it's rainy. But yeah, the main route in and out of the port's all good if you're heading down that way. So yeah, all good. Right, so now I mentioned earlier that I can play any requests. If you like any requests from the 90s onwards, if I can find them in our system, I will play them for you. Now, Julie from Whitfield got all the questions right on the free question quiz and asked for a song. I found it in our system, so I'm going to play it for her. So if you've got any requests, get in touch. 07525 636 560. I'm still here live on air until 1 o'clock here in the studios here in Dover. So yes, live until one, so you still got time if you've got any other requests. Someone else has already asked for a request, which I said I will play in the next hour. So yes, it's all going well today. Should we see that? Right, so for Julie in Whitfield, said that if I play this, she'd dance around like a child on this rainy day. So go for it. This is Joe Boxers with Boxer Beat.

Calvin Harris and Jazzy with Satisfied. That's a new one. Yeah, shiny new one from them. Go and check that out. Right, it is time to have a look at the events because there are no events at the Booking Hall Dover this weekend. Thursday was the last one. That was the Hayseed Dixie. Yeah, that was a good one. So none this weekend at the Booking Hall. This show is brought to you in association with the Booking Hall Dover. But yes, right, let's have a look at other stuff. So there is a punk festival, an all-day punk festival at the Red Lion in Dover. Now, they have announced that due to the weather, the bands are going to be inside instead of outside, but the DJ is still going to be outside. So, yes. Mm-hmm. So, punk festival, free event as well. Yes. All starting from 2 o'clock. DJ from 2 o'clock. The Metalators from 4. Health Warning from 6:30. And Spando Bullet. Yeah, from 9 o'clock. Go and check it out. So yes, the at the Red Lion in Dover. So yeah, that should be quite a good fun one. Music on the Curve in Dover today has of course been cancelled due to the weather. At the moment, there is Music on the Curve set for tomorrow, which will be user friendly from 2 o'clock. So hopefully the weather's better tomorrow and you can still get along to that one. There is a Filipino jam happening on the Folkestone Bandstand today. Whether that's been cancelled or not, I do not know. Best to have a look on their websites and social media just to see what is happening there. Tonight at the Dracula Parrot Bar over in Folkestone, which was, you would know where it is because that's where Chambers used to be. It's now the Dracula Parrot Bar. Love the place. It's really good. Tonight, they've got an all alt metal night, Rogue Awakening, and support from REO and Distress Call. So that's tonight's free entry, of course. So yeah, go along, check it all out. So that's the Dracula Parrot Bar in Folkestone tonight. It is the Folkestone and Ashford Military Show. Now, is that still on with the weather? I would assume so. But yes, it's still going on and very wet and rainy. But yes, it's Swan Lane in Sellinge, the Sellinge Showgrounds, today and tomorrow. So if you fancy popping along, go and do so. What else have we got? Fleetwood Mad. The Fleetwood Mac tribute is out at the Cricketers this evening. Well, from 4 o'clock, it says. So, it says in the garden. Well, let's see, shall we? Let's see what the weather does. But keep an eye on their socials again. Anything like this that is outside, do go and check out the social media or websites for more information, just in case they don't cancel it. The Vino Tech, down at Vino Tech, though, number one Cannon Street, so just up from the Market Square here in Dover. The Bohemia Noughts, yeah, it's going to be performing from 7 o'clock. Tonight, remember you can book tickets. You can reserve a table. It's normally free most of their shows, but you can reserve a ticket at vinotech.wine if you would like to do that. Tomorrow at the Red Lion in Dover is the Gritty Picnic. Yes, so rock, Britpop, indie, and more, and it's worth popping along to that one, isn't it? Heroes on the Harbour Arm today. Now, is that one cancelled? I don't know. I haven't got to say if it's been... Nobody said. Ah, there we go. No, it has had to be cancelled. So, yeah, events on the Dover Marina Harbour Arm. Both of those cancelled due to the weather today, unfortunately. Now, if you want to find out what is happening locally or you've got an event that is going on, you can use our website. Yes, dcrfm.co.uk, and you can go on there. There is a What's On guide. There's events. You can see what's going on. And there's also the List Your Event. So if you've got an event on, you can put it on there. You will get given the option of paying for a advertising, you know, bit of advertisement on the radio, or you can just have a free post on our website. It's up to you.
whichever works best for you. So have a look on there, dcrfm.co.uk. Click on the What's On, you'll see the events. So Blur 2 and Pulped are going to be at the Astor Theatre this evening in Deal, that is, in Deal, that one. So yes, Lydon Legend Festival next weekend. Oh, all weekend. I'm a bit busy next weekend. It's like, but it'll be a good one. Be a good one. So yeah, nice. Right. I would go through more events, but I'm going to run out of time. I'm just going to run out of time for everything, aren't I? Everything entirely. But yes, and of course, say, as I mentioned, please do check on social media, websites, anything that was due to be outside this weekend due to the weather may be cancelled. So have a look. Another one that's worth mentioning, because I played a bit of Shania Twain earlier,

Okay. Let's have a look. I have a look on their website, concordtheatricals.co.uk, for more information. Go and check it out. Go on, you know you wanna. Right, let's play a song. What are we gonna have to get us up to the news? If you're gonna go out partying tonight, you know, dancey a little bit, let's have something that will maybe get you in the mood for that, to take us to the news, shall we? But what shall we have? I'm just looking through to decide. I have too many songs to choose from. I don't know. This is the whole thing of a live radio show. Who knows what's going to happen? Because sometimes even I don't know what's going to happen, which can be a bit interesting. All right, let's play a bit of JLS. That'll do us. Everybody in Love. And you probably know the words to this and the dance move.

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1: Tony Archer here, back with the local news for East Kent and White Cliffs Country. Plans for Kent's largest HMO have been approved in Broadstairs. A planning inspector has backed a 68-room scheme at Northwood Court after the council dropped its opposition. Nearly 200 residents objected, raising concerns about parking and future tenants. The site has been empty since closing as student housing in 2018. Kent landlords are backing calls to cut VAT for pubs and restaurants from 20% to 10%. The campaign, supported by chef Tom Kerridge, has already gathered more than 100,000 signatures. Canterbury MP Rosie Duffield has also raised the issue in Parliament. Please confirm political details with a trusted source.

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1: Janet here with the local DCR weather. Rain clears to the east this afternoon, followed by drier, brighter conditions, turning largely cloudy with widespread strong winds and a risk of coastal gales. Scattered showers developing, these locally heavy, and merging to longer periods of rain in places. Maximum temperature 18 degrees Celsius. This evening, more rain and showers slowly fade with clearing skies overnight. Strong winds also easing, but a further risk of coastal gales across Kent and Sussex at first. Minimum temperature 9 degrees Celsius. Tomorrow, occasional bright weather moves through. Bright and warm day. Rather breezy during the afternoon, although the wind's not as strong compared to Saturday. Maximum temperature 23 degrees Celsius. Today's sunrise and sunset times are 4:41 a.m. and 9:05 p.m, making the day length 16 hours 24 minutes. High tide for Dover is at 3:08 a.m. and 3:31 p.m. Low tide at 10:21 a.m. and 10:48 p.m. Now, back over to Tony for the travel.
0: Here is today's Kent travel update. On the roads. Closures continue with the A255 Broadstairs Road, both ways closed between Green Lane and the Charles Dickens School. The A254 Ramsgate Road, both ways closed between B2052 College Road and Salmstone Road. Margate Road, both ways closed between Boxhole Lane and Broomfield Road. The A292 Somerset Road, closed both ways. The A228 Maidstone Road, closed both ways. On the rails, southeastern services across East Kent are expected to run normally. Port of Dover reports no travel delays with ferry services running to schedule. That's all from us. Now back to the show.
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0: Batman. And I wanna go home.
1: Sam Ryder, Spaceman. Now, if you look out your windows, you will see that the sun is trying to come out. It's going to work now. It's, it's sunny. It's, the sun is trying to come out. Yay! Finally at last. Ah, dear. Right, let's have a look at the traffic before we go any further. It is now 12:07 p.m. Saturday the 6th of June if you're listening live. If you're not, then it's another time. All the major routes in and out of Dover are all looking good. No issues out there. Port of Dover is all running fine. No issues with the ferries. And Dover is just your normal Saturday morning traffic. Just a bit more traffic due to more people having more likely to use their cars when it's rainy. So it's a little bit busier in town than a normal Saturday morning, but nothing major to worry about at the moment, really. A little bit of traffic at Five Ways. Pencester's quite busy. And, of course, the entrance to St. James Retail Park on Woolcombe Street is quite busy, leading a little bit of traffic back up Mason Dew, but nothing really major to worry about at the moment. If you spot anything while you're out and about, any issues on the roads or anything we should be aware of, let us know if it's safe to do so. So if you're a passenger or you've stopped the car safely, turned it all off, now it is safe to do so, then message me 07525 636 560. You'll need that number if you want to send in any messages, any requests, and of course for our last little competition that we're going to be doing shortly, the More or Less game. Soon on that one, not yet. First off, I do have another request. Yes, another request. This one from Sean in Crabble. He has asked for this song, so I was like, right, yep, I will find it, I will get it in there for you. This is by CC Peniston, and it's called Finally, because finally the sun has arrived. This is DCR 104.9 DAB+.

0: Kylie Minogue, Tension. Right, it is 12:16, so I think it's about time we played this little game. Yes, it's the more or less game, you may have guessed. Now, this is a game that many people say is more or less of a guessing game, but I always say go with your gut instinct. So it will be three questions. Each of them require an answer of either the word more or the word less. And you may know the answer. You may have an educated guess, or you may just have to have a random guess. But if you don't know, I always say go with your gut instinct, because that's probably right. So have a go. All you have to do is send me three answers, more or less, and your name. And you have two songs to get your answers in. Not long at all, just two songs. So that's it. So send in those answers and your name. 07525 636 560. It's 07525 636 560. You can text or WhatsApp on that number, I don't mind, but you do only have these two songs to get your answers in. So tell me which of these is
1: more or less.
0: Here we go then. Number one, is the area of Antarctica more or less than the area of Australia? Is the area of Antarctica more or less than the area of Australia? Number two, do more or less people live in Thailand than in France? Do more or less people live in Thailand than in France? And number three, are there more or less episodes of Rick and Morty than there are episodes of Futurama? Are there more or less episodes of Rick and Morty than there are episodes of Futurama? So if you know the answers, send them in. 07525 636 560. We're already getting some answers coming in. Not necessarily correct, but they're having a go. That's the main thing. So once again, those three questions. Is the area of Antarctica more or less than the area of Australia? Do more or less people live in Thailand than in France? And are there more or less episodes of Rick and Morty than episodes of Futurama? So send in those answers now, 07525 636 560. You've got around about 6 minutes to get your answers in, so don't spend too long about it. But as this is the more or less game, let's play a bit of Harry Styles' Dance No More. This is DCR.

0: Lifestyles of the Rich and Famous. Good Charlotte. Yes, Good Charlotte. Yes, good Charlotte. Well done. Right. Now, we I haven't got any good answers for this, unfortunately.
1: More or less.
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0: Now, a few of you had a go at this. A few of you had a go, but no one got all three. In fact, everyone that meshes in got the second one wrong. Everyone did. So, yeah. I mean, to be fair, it was a tricky one. So, I will let you off with that. But everyone got the second one wrong because it is a bit of a tricky one. I'll tell you. Number one. Is the area of Antarctica more or less than the area of Australia? It is more. Yes, Antarctica is around about 5.5 million square miles. Australia, 2.9 million square miles. So yes, quite a lot more. Number two, the one that trips everyone up. Do more or less people live in Thailand than in France? It is more. Yes, 71.5 million people live in Thailand, whereas 68 million live in France. So yeah, I know it's a bit tricky because they are so close. But it was amazing that everyone that messaged in got that one wrong. I like that. These are a bit of a trick. So you're in Thailand, little place, France, big place. But no, there's a lot of open spaces in France. So slightly, yeah. And then number three, though, are there more or less episodes of Rick and Morty than there are episodes of Futurama? There are less. Yes, Rick and Morty has got 83 episodes at the moment. Released, this is. And Futurama, 170. So, yes. So we were looking for more, less. And, yeah, everyone went for less on number two. So it's worth a go, though. It's always worth a go, and it's always worth just... it's, you pick up this information, and then it could come in handy in pub quizzes and stuff. So, and if you do like a good pub quiz, and you don't mind heading over towards Fanet, every Wednesday evening I host the weekly quiz at the Hood and Horse, which is right next door to Westwood Cross. Yes, the Hungry Horse that's over there. It was called the Hood and Horse, and I've been hosting that pub quiz there for years and years. Every Wednesday, 8 o'clock it starts, so you have to be there like 7:30. So, and it's free. Yeah, it's free to play the quiz. So, yeah, just grab something to eat and a drink. Desserts are really nice. Trust me on that one. I love them. enough of that. Right, anyway, if you did manage to get all the more or less ones right at home, then you can give yourself a nice pat on the back and go, yay, I know my stuff. They're amazing. Yes, because it is, after all, Saturday. Yay. So, yes, well done. Right, we've still got another half hour left of the show, so I've still got some other stuff to talk about and give you some information about. So don't go anywhere. Stay where you are. Stay tuned to DCR 24/7, because there's loads of great stuff. You can have a look on the website, see the whole schedule. There's loads of cool stuff on there. Just don't look at the photo of me, because that needs updating. I have sent the new photo. I'm just waiting for it to be updated on the website. Once it is, it'll be okay. But it's an old photo. So, but there's loads of other cool stuff to check out on the DCR website. Right, let's head into the adverts with another new one. Well, recent, shall we say. It's another song out of the film The Devil Wears Prada 2. This is on the official soundtrack. It's by the singer-songwriter Sienna Spyro. It is called Material Lover. Fits in with Devil Wears Prada, doesn't it? So, yes. Anyway, don't go anywhere. I'll be back shortly after this. This is DCR 24/7.

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Imagine Dragons, Children of the Sky. So yeah, still here for another 20 minutes here on DCR 104.9 FM and DAB across the southeast coast. So yes, hello. If you've just joined us, you've missed loads of stuff, loads of fun stuff. But don't worry, you can always catch up. There's always links from my social media. So just follow me, Facebook and Instagram, Radio Voice Mark, all one word, type it all in, and you will find me on Facebook and Instagram, and the links will be up there for catching up. And of course, the show is repeated Thursdays from midnight until 3 a.m. So yeah, it's like late night for those in America and places like that. They like to listen. So right, let's quick look at the traffic before we go any further. So main routes in and out of Dover are still all looking good. No issues with the Port of Dover, and town is just your normal Saturday morning traffic. Nothing really to worry about at the moment, thankfully. Just look at the traffic cams on the seafront. Yeah, all good. Yeah, nothing to worry about down there, thankfully. So let's have a little bit of this. Yes, we have the real news on the hour, but I like to find the weird news. So this one is all about a driver who got caught by police in Hertfordshire. And they ended up posting on social media because it was, one, hilarious, and two, dangerous. Yes, if you are driving with an insecure load, not only is it illegal, but it's also dangerous. And this driver done something that was incredibly silly, and he made an own goal. Yes, he was driving a it's an SUV, like a large car, but he had a football goal on the roof. And it's like it's hanging over both sides of the car and not actually strapped down at all. So, yeah, Hertfordshire Constabulary shared a video on social media of the incident where the driver pulls out of a junction with the goal fully assembled on top of the vehicle. Yes, the car is seen pulling over quickly after the police approach, with the frame visibly not properly secured. In fact, the video even shows that when the car pulls over, it actually shifts slightly. Looks like it may fall off. The force have said on social media that while this clip may have you laugh or gasp, there is a serious side. Yes, the goal was not secured properly and could have easily caused a collision. So in the UK, driving with an insecure load is illegal and classed as dangerous and could even lead to prison. Yes, well, the driver himself was docked 3 points from his licence and ordered to pay a £120 fine plus £48 victim surcharge. So yes, it happens last month, so it's all gone to court and they've been told off. Yeah, driving around with goalposts on your roof is probably not the best way to do it. I mean, not only would it annoy other drivers, dangerous, but I mean, yeah, not a good idea. I mean, at least he wasn't driving a JCB like Nizloppy. Yeah, this guy's dad likes to drive a JCB around the place. He'll tell you his name in just a moment.

Hi, my name is Dick Valentine. I'm in the band Electric Six. 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

James Bay, One Life. Right, one other thing to mention, the event that is happening today you may well have seen already. It is Pride Canterbury today, yes. The parade has already happened and all the big event is now happening in the Dame John Gardens in Canterbury, right next to the bus station. So there is Atomic Kitten, Natasha Hamilton, Beth McCartney, Booty Love, Caroline Kingsbury, Courtney Act, House Gospel Choir, and many others. You've got Adam All and the Apple Derrys, Beyonce Fierce, Dame Jane, Delilah Tickles, Anita Wee, The Drag With No Name, and many, many others. So if you're going, get over there now, because it's already started and it's big. It's a very big Pride event, very big Pride event, because of course we haven't got one in Deal or Dover this year, so Canterbury, go on, go check it all out. I mean, some of you may feel like dancing, but sometimes, I don't always feel like dancing, but you probably want to dance to this one at Pride Canterbury.

of the competition, so there's been some good answers coming through and some fun bits, and people are asking for requests as well. I am back here next Saturday, as always, 10 a.m. till 1 p.m. keeping you informed and entertained on a Saturday, yay, every single Saturday. So come join me next Saturday for more fun. So don't go anywhere. Remember, coming up after me is the Rewind Show with Nikki B, so there's loads of great stuff here on DCR. Don't go anywhere. I will see you all next Saturday. I'll leave you with a bit of Call Me Maybe.

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1: Tony Archer here, back with the local news for East Kent and Wycliffe's country. Plans for Kent's largest HMO have been approved in Broadstairs. A planning inspector has backed a 68-room scheme at Northwood Court after the council dropped its opposition. Nearly 200 residents objected, raising concerns about parking and future tenants. The site has been empty since closing as student housing in 2018. Kent landlords are backing calls to cut VAT for pubs and restaurants from 20% to 10%. The campaign, supported by chef Tom Kerridge, has already gathered more than 100,000 signatures. Canterbury MP Rosie Duffield has also raised the issue in Parliament. Please confirm political details with a trusted source. Now over to Janet for the weather.
2: Janet here with the local DCR weather. Rain clears to the east this afternoon, followed by drier, brighter conditions, turning largely cloudy with widespread strong winds and a risk of coastal gales. Scattered showers developing, these locally heavy, and merging to longer periods of rain in places. Maximum temperature 18 degrees Celsius. This evening, more rain and showers slowly fade with clearing skies overnight. Strong winds also easing, but a further risk of coastal gales across Kent and Sussex at first. Minimum temperature 9 degrees Celsius. Tomorrow, occasional bright weather moves through. Bright and warm day. Rather breezy during the afternoon, although the wind's not as strong compared to Saturday. Maximum temperature 23 degrees Celsius. Today's sunrise and sunset times are 4:41 a.m. and 9:05 p.m, making the day length 16 hours 24 minutes. High tide for Dover is at 3:08 a.m. and 3:31 p.m. Low tide at 10:21 a.m. and

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1: Here is today's Kent travel update. On the roads. Closures continue with the A255 Broadstairs Road, both ways closed between Green Lane and the Charles Dickens School. The A254 Ramsgate Road, both ways closed between B2052 College Road and Salmstone Road. Margate Road, both ways closed between Boxhole Lane and Broomfield Road. The A292 Somerset Road, closed both ways. The A228 Maidstone Road, closed both ways. On the rails, southeastern services across East Kent are expected to run normally. Port of Dover reports no travel delays, with ferry services running to schedule. That's all from us. Now back to the show.

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1: Let's go.
2: Let's go indeed. Hello. You're right. Welcome to another Rewind, a chance to delve into the archives. And we take you on that musical, magical mystery tour. Where are we going this week, I hear you say? Well, I can tell you, 16 go up, 19 go down. We have only one new entry, I know. And four refuse to budge. But what could the year be, I wonder? If I was to say, listen very carefully, I will say this only once, you'll know exactly what program I'm talking about. But it came the catchphrase of the year. But why? It was also the year we all thought we could be pilots. Yeah, I know. And it was also the year that we decided to ring home. That doesn't help me in the slightest, to be honest. It really doesn't. Remember, don't call, don't text, don't do nothing. It's all for fun.

Heads up and down 15. This week's number 40 for Paul McCartney and Stevie Wonder, Ebony and Ivory. What a tune. Hey! And it was down 16 for Bananarama with the Funboy Free. They're really saying something at 39. And a new entry, the only new entry of this week, Bow Wow Wow and I Want Candy. Yeah, it's a non-mover now. Oh, an image is. They're in the chart at 36.

0: 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Yeah, I don't remember that one either.
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0: So you need some clues on the doors then, do we? Of course we do. Well, let's see if these jog your memory. It was the big snow in big headlines across the news and everything. Apparently it was the worst winter for 50 years, yeah. The lowest ever UK temperature of minus 20... Really? Minus 27. That's a bit cold, isn't it? It was recorded in Bremer in Scotland. I've probably pronounced that wrong. So if you are from there, I apologise. It was also the longest lunar eclipse. Yeah, lasting 106 minutes. And the inland telegram service in the UK closed because less than 3 million telegrams had been sent the previous year. It was also the year that Michael Fagin broke into Buckingham Palace. Remember that? He entered the Queen Elizabeth II's bedroom. He did. And it was reported she sat up and offered him a cup of tea. But Michael Fagin's now gone on to deny this. Yeah. It was also the year that Elvis Presley's home, Graceland, was opened to the public. Pope John Paul II visited the UK and met the Queen. Time magazine gave Man of the Year to a computer. Yeah, you can see it was going a little bit downhill from there onwards. And ABBA made their last ever public performance on British TV.
1: Theater.
0: EA Games was launched in this year. The first game was Archon. It was a chess-like strategy action game featuring fighting fantasy figures. Try to say that after a couple. And talking of computers, yeah, the Commodore 64 was released. I think everybody had one of them, didn't they? I didn't. I had the Sinclair, the other one. I never had a Commodore. The Sony CPD-101. Basically, it's a CD player, right, to me and you. It had a tray that popped out and a display with a track number and playing time. Yeah. Now, obviously, to have a CD player, you needed a compact disc. And they were produced in this year as well. Funny that. It was the very first time we saw Schindler's List. Yeah, it was published in this year. Also, Roald Dahl's BFG was published. Cats opened in Broadway. Coca-Cola unveiled a new product. And they called it Diet Coke. And this scares me. It was the year that Ferrero Rocher was launched. I thought it was a lot earlier, to be honest. Talking of launching, Viennetta ice cream was launched in this year. And this will scare a few people. A ciabatta. You know, ciabatta. You know the bread? Yeah, that was launched in this year as well. It was invented by a baker in Italy. And the PC game Microsoft Flight Simulator 1 was launched in this year. It was the year that we all thought I could fly a jet. Yeah, no, we couldn't, let's be honest. But we thought we could. But what is the year? Remember, don't call, don't text, don't do nothing.

As you know, 40 songs into 2 hours do not go together. Doesn't take Rachel Riley to work the maths out on that one. So we do kind of skip a few between 40 and 11. Candy Staton, Suspicious Minds, down 4. This week's 35. A New Order, another non-mover. And Temptation at 34. But what is the year? If I was to say 1982, you'd look at me and go, really? Honestly? And I'd be like, yeah, honestly. 1982, eh? I was... bear with me.

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1: 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Don't go anywhere.
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It was down to this week's 31 for UB40, and Love is All Right. And it was down 8, this week's number 30 for Simple Minds and Promised You a Miracle. So we're looking at 1982, 44 years ago then, eh? What was the cost of living like back then? Well, a pint of milk would set you back 20p, a loaf of bread 37p, a pack of butter 42p, a dozen eggs 76p, a 1 kilo bag of sugar would set you back 35p. And now we're on to the serious stuff. A pint of beer in the pub would set you back 63p. A litre of petrol, because they didn't do gallons then, 35p. And the daily newspaper was only 15p. Now you're thinking, oh, let me go back there. However, your average salary was only around about 6,700 to 7,300, which basically meant a full-time male worker would get around 154 quid a week. Female worker averaged around 95 because they did a little bit less. The hourly rate was £3.70 to 4 quid an hour. And if you was buying a house back in 82, it was relatively quiet. The UK house price was around about £23,500 to £24,000. But when you equate that to you only earning £6,500 a year, yeah. And if you're in London, £30,000. £30,000. Have a word. Oh, couldn't even get a Freddo for that.

0: was up 14, this week's 29 for Diana Ross, and we're going to work that body. And it was also up 5, this week's 27 for Echo and the Bunnymen, and the Back of Love. It's the rewind as we look back, 1982, yeah, 44 years ago. So what was we watching on the big screen back then? Well, I can tell you that Tootsie came out in this year. Also, Annie, still yet to see that.
1: Yeah, I don't know.
0: Rocky 3, Officer and Gentleman came out in this year. But the biggest film of the year, where we all decided we'd like a little alien. Yeah, E.T., the extraterrestrial. Again, I've never seen it. Seen bits. E.T. from home. Seen that bit. And the bit where he was in the bike, in the basket on the bike when he flew and everything else. I've seen that little bit. Yeah, all right, I need help. Leave me alone. On the small screen, Channel 4 launched. Yeah, I know, for the very first time we had four channels. God. We was watching Brookside in Countdown for the very first time because obviously Channel 4 launched. We was also watching Allo, Allo. Yeah, listen very carefully. I just said it's relevant. We was also watching Family Ties with Michael J. Fox. Cheers. Wogan had his own chat show. Knight Rider, we all wanted Kit there, well, let's be honest. And The Young Ones, where we all thought, yes. I want a band in my living room. Cagney and Lacey and Dynasty aired on British TV for the very first time back in 82. We were still watching The Gentle Touch. Remember that? What about The Benny Hill Show? Family Fortunes? I don't remember this one. London Night Out. But then again, I was a nipper back then. I probably was asleep or something. Play Your Cards Right. I used to love watching that on a Friday night. That was after the gaffer, wasn't it? I'll just be quiet and, yeah, I'll just shush. Those were the kind of programs we were watching in 1980.

0: Let's just start with the game. Rocky Sharp and the replays of a down six this week's 26. And shout, knock yourself out. But it was up 11 this week's 24 for Kid Creole and the Coconuts.
1: Addy, you're a man. Addy, it's Abby Long.
0: It's the rewind. As we look back 44 years.
2: Yeah, 44.
0: We're in 1982. And it was down five. This week's 23.

So when you look back at the charts, there was always a definition of what was you. In the 90s and noughties, were you Blur? Was you Oasis? Was you Bros or Brother Beyond? Was you Spandau? Was you Duran Duran? Yeah? Spandau, down 5 this week, 23. Should we get into the big top 20 then?

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1: Tony Archer here, back with the local news for East Kent and White Cliffs Country. Plans for Kent's largest HMO have been approved in Broadstairs. A planning inspector has backed a 68-room scheme at Northwood Court after the council dropped its opposition. Nearly 200 residents objected, raising concerns about parking and future tenants. The site has been empty since closing as student housing in 2018. Kent landlords are backing calls to cut VAT for pubs and restaurants from 20% to 10%. The campaign, supported by chef Tom Kerridge, has already gathered more than 100,000 signatures. Canterbury MP Rosie Duffield has also raised the issue in Parliament. Please confirm political details with a trusted source. Now over to Janet for the weather.
2: Janet here with the local DCR weather. Rain clears to the east this afternoon, followed by drier, brighter conditions, turning largely cloudy with widespread strong winds and a risk of coastal gales. Scattered showers developing, these locally heavy, and merging to longer periods of rain in places. Maximum temperature 18 degrees Celsius. This evening, more rain and showers slowly fade with clearing skies overnight. Strong winds also easing, but a further risk of coastal gales across Kent and Sussex at first. Minimum temperature 9 degrees Celsius. Tomorrow, occasional bright weather moves through, bright and warm day. Rather breezy during the afternoon, although the wind's not as strong compared to Saturday. Maximum temperature 23 degrees Celsius. Today's sunrise and sunset times are 4:41 a.m. and 9:05 p.m, making the day length 16 hours 24 minutes. High tide for Dover is at 3:08 a.m. and 3:31 p.m. Low tide at 10:21 a.m. and 10:48 p.m. Now, back over to Tony for the travel.
1: Here is today's Kent travel update. On the roads. Closures continue with the A255 Broadstairs Road, both ways closed between Green Lane and the Charles Dickens School. The A254 Ramsgate Road, both ways closed between B2052 College Road and Salmstone Road. Margate Road, both ways closed between Boxhole Lane and Broomfield Road. The A292 Somerset Road, closed both ways. The A228 Maidstone Road, closed both ways. On the road.

Wales. Southeastern services across East Kent are expected to run normally. Port of Dover reports no travel delays, with ferry services running to schedule. That's all from us. Now back to the show.

We're into the big top 20. Joan Jett and the Blackhearts at number 16, and I love rock and roll. Charlene up 15 to this week's number 15. And I've never been to me. We're in 1982, and it was a big year in the world of sports. Yeah, because it was a World Cup, don't you know? It was held in Spain. It was a unique moment for the British Isles, as it was the first time England, Scotland and Northern Ireland all qualified for the same tournament, yeah? However, you know as well as I do, it didn't all go to plan. We'll start with England. Didn't lose a match and still went out. How does that work? Yeah, it's one of those. They had statistically, I can't even say it, perfect but frustrating tournament. They lost without losing a single match. In the first round, they dominated Group 4, winning all three games, including a famous 3-1 win over France. In the second round, which they now don't do, thankfully, we drew 0-0 with both West Germany and Spain, which basically means we finished second in the group, which means we were knocked out. Yeah. Northern Ireland, well, they provided the Cinderella story of that summer. They shocked the world by topping Group 5. The highlight was a legendary 1-0 win over the host Spain in Valencia. Then they drew 2-2 with Austria, but were eventually outclassed 4-1 by France. Scotland, well, so near but yet so far. It started really good with a 5-2 win over New Zealand, but then they lost 4-1 to Brazil. And in their final game, they needed to win it against the USSR, but they only managed a 2-2 draw. Yeah. We won't mention Wales and the Republic of Ireland because, let's be honest, they didn't qualify. On to matters in hand, the leagues. Well, the FA Cup in 1982 was won by Tottenham. The League Cup, back then it was known as the Milk Cup, was Liverpool. The European Cup, which is now the Champions League, was won by Aston Villa. There was no Premier League and all that. It was just the First Division, Second and so on. So First Division winners were Liverpool. Second Division was Luton. Third Division was Burnley. Fourth Division was Sheffield United. And the Conference was Wycombe Wanderers. Up there in Scotland, the Premier Division was won by Celtic. And the Scottish Cup was won by Aberdeen. A young manager for Aberdeen as well. One Mr. Alex Ferguson, yeah? In the world of Formula One, the champion was Keke Rosberg for Finland and the constructors was Ferrari. In the world of snooker, the championship was won by Alex Higgins, the Masters, Terry Griffiths. He also got the UK championship as well. And in the world of tennis, the Australian Open was John Crick. The French Open, Mats Wilander. And Wimbledon and the US Open was won by Jimmy Connors. And for the women, the Australian Open, Chris Evert. The French and Wimbledon was Martina Navratilova. And the US Open was Chris Evert. If you're a fan of golf, the Masters, Craig Stadler. The US Open was Tom Watson. As is the Open Championship, that was Tom Watson as well. And the PGA was Raymond Floyd. Onto the horse racing. The year belonged to legend that is Mr. Lester Piggott, who secured yet another Derby victory on board Golden Fleece. He also got the Ascot Gold Cup on Ardros. The Grand National was Grittar. Dick Saunders on board there. And the Cheltenham Gold Cup was Silver Buck, ridden by Robert Earnshaw. And that's your world of sports.

down to this week's number 13 for Hot Chocolate and Girl Crazy. And it's up to for Blondie and Island of the Lost Souls. Yeah. But it's down three. This week's number 11 for Patrice Mushton. And a lot of people are going, oh, Men in Black. No. It's been original, all right? Forget me nots. On the rewind. Here we go.

0: from the greatest decade of them all. Yeah, we're in 1982. And Patrice Russian and Forget Me Not. Down three at this week's number 11. So that means we've done 40 to 11 then. Can mean only one thing then. Who's ready for a top 10?
1: Now, Rewind Chart Show with Nikki B. Let's go!
0: So here we go, this week back in 1982. We're top tenning time. Is that a word, tenning? I don't know. I can tell you, four go up, four go down, two refuse to budge. One of these will be our number one, but who could it be? Could it be Type Fit? What about Nicole Adamant? What about ABC? Could it be the Nutty Boys Madness? What about Soft Cell? What about Junior? Yazoo? Duran Duran? PhD? One of those is our number one, and you'll find out in around about 20, 25 minutes' time.
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0: So who's at number 10, though? Yeah, it's down six. This week's 10 for Nicole.

0: be.
1: This is DCR. We'll be back after this short break. Don't go anywhere.
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It was down 6 this week's number 10 for Nicole and A Little Piece. It was down 2 for PhD and I Won't Let You Down. But it was up 4 this week's number 8 for Duran Duran and Hungry Like the Wolf. And it was down 1 this week's 6. Fantastic.

It was down one, this week's number seven for Tight Fit and Fantasy Island. But it was up two, this week's number seven for Junior and Mama Used to Say. What a big tune. Ain't heard that in such a long time. It's the rewind as we look back 44 years, and it's up one, this week's number five.

the unmistakable tones of Miss Alison Moyet when she teamed up with Vince Clark and then he left and went to Erasure, but that's beyond the point. And Only You and Yazoo down one at this week's number four. But it was up one at number five for ABC and The Look of Love. And it was up 13 this week's number three for Mark Almond and Soft

It's the rewind as we look back 44 years, yeah, 1982. And who's that number two? It's Adam Ant.

0: I knew there was another bit at the end. Adam and the Ants and Goody Two Shoes. It's a non-mover at number two. Shall we count them down?
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0: Paul McCartney, Stevie Wonder, Ebony and Ivory.
2: Number 39.
0: Bananarama with the Fun Boy 3, Really Saying Something.
2: Number 38.
0: Bow Wow Wow, I Want Candy.
2: Number 37.
0: England World Cup Squad, This Time.
2: Number 36.
0: Altered Images, Pinky Blue.
2: Number 35.
0: Candy Staden, Suspicious Minds.
2: Number 34.
0: New Order, Temptation.
2: Number 33.
0: Prelude After the Gold Rush.
2: Number 32.
0: Tottenham Hotspur FA Cup Final Squad, Tottenham, Tottenham.
2: Number 31.
0: UB40, Love Is All, Love Is Alright.
2: Number 30.
0: Simple Minds, Promised You a Miracle.
2: Number 29.
0: Diana Ross, Work That Body.
2: Number 28.
0: Toya, Brave New World.
2: Number 27.
0: Echo and the Bunnymen, The Back of Love.
2: Number 26.
0: Rocky Sharp, Shout, Shout.
2: Number 25.
0: Japan, Cantonese Boy.
2: Number 24.
0: Kid Creole, I'm a Wonderful Thing, Baby.
2: Number 23.
0: Spandau Ballet, Instinction.
2: Number 22.
0: Susie and the Banshees, Fireworks.
2: Number 21.
0: Fun Boy 3, The Telephone Always Rings.
2: Number 20.
0: Iron Maiden, The Number of the Beast.
2: Number 19.
0: Genesis, 3x3 EP.
2: Number 18.
0: Scotland World Cup Squad, We Have a Dream.
2: Number 17.
0: Depeche Mode, The Meaning of Love.
2: Number 16.
0: Joan Jett, I Love Rock and Roll.
2: Number 15.
0: Charlene, I've Never Been to Me.
2: Number 14.
0: Associates, Club Country.
2: Number 13.
0: Hot Chocolate, Girl Crazy.
2: Number 12.
0: Blondie, Island of Lost Souls.
2: Number 11.
0: Patrice Russian, Forget Me Nots.
2: Number 10.
0: Nicole, A Little Piece.
2: Number 9.
0: PhD, I Won't Let You Down.
2: Number 8.
0: Duran Duran, Hungry Like the Wolf.
2: Number 7.
0: Junior, Mama Used to Say.
2: Number 6.
0: Tight Fit, Fantasy Island.
2: Number 5.
0: ABC, The Look of Love.
2: Number 4.
0: Yazoo, Only You.
2: Number 3.
0: Soft Cell, Torch.
2: Number 2.
0: Adam and the Ants, Goody Two Shoes, which means...
2: Number 1.
0: Goes to Madness. Until next time. Number

0: inspector has backed a 68-room scheme at Northwood Court after the council dropped its opposition. Nearly 200 residents objected, raising concerns about parking and future tenants. The site has been empty since closing as student housing in 2018. Kent landlords are backing calls to cut VAT for pubs and restaurants from 20% to 10%. The campaign, supported by chef Tom Kerridge, has already gathered more than 100,000 signatures. Canterbury MP Rosie Duffield has also raised the issue in Parliament. Please confirm political details with a trusted source. Now over to Janet for the weather.
1: Janet here with the local DCR weather. Rain clears to the east this afternoon, followed by drier, brighter conditions, turning largely cloudy with widespread strong winds and a risk of coastal gales. Scattered showers developing, these locally heavy, and merging to longer periods of rain in places. Maximum temperature 18 degrees Celsius. This evening, more rain and showers slowly fade with clearing skies overnight. Strong winds also easing, but a further risk of coastal gales across Kent and Sussex at first. Minimum temperature 9 degrees Celsius. Tomorrow, occasional bright weather moves through. Bright and warm day. Rather breezy during the afternoon, although the wind's not as strong compared to Saturday. Maximum temperature 23 degrees Celsius. Today's sunrise and sunset times are 4:41 a.m. and 9:05 p.m, making the day length 16 hours 24 minutes. High tide for Dover is at 3:08 a.m. and 3:31 p.m. Low tide at 10:21 a.m. and 10:48 p.m. Now, back over to Tony for the travel.
0: Here is today's Kent travel update. On the roads. Closures continue with the A255 Broadstairs Road, both ways closed between Green Lane and the Charles Dickens School. The A254 Ramsgate Road, both ways closed between B2052 College Road and Salmstone Road. Margate Road, both ways closed between Boxhole Lane and Broomfield Road. The A292 Somerset Road, closed both ways. The A228 Maidstone Road, closed both ways. On the rails, southeastern services across East Kent are expected to run normally. Port of Dover reports no travel delays with ferry services running to schedule. That's all from us. 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
1: 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Online and now DAB. For the next 2 hours, we'll be taking you on a journey through music, memories and moments that shape the soundtrack of our lives. We'll step back into June 1986, a week packed with major world headlines, big sporting anticipations, and a UK top 20 featuring some of the most iconic names in pop, soul, and rock. Alongside that, we've got some hand-picked selection of music spanning classic rock, soul, indie, and pop, and dance floor anthems all designed to take you somewhere different this afternoon. We'll also hear from our artist of the week, Amy Winehouse, a voice that brought raw emotion and timeless soul back into the modern charts. So whatever you're doing this afternoon, why don't you stick with DCR FM? Coming up, we've got a great song now by Blur.

kicking it off this afternoon, Blur and Park Life, written by Damien Albarn and Phil Daniels, who of course made his name himself as Jimmy in the Who rock opera Quadrophenia. Staying with iconic bands, here are The Clash asking a question we've all faced some point.

originally recorded back in 1982. That's, of course, The Clash, Should I Stay or Should I Go, reaching number 17 in 1982. A decade later, with the help of a particular jeans advert, it got to number one and staying there for 2 weeks. Now we're heading across the Atlantic now with The Boss.

taken from the 1993 film of the same name, Streets of Philadelphia. The movie, directed by Jonathan Demme, stars Tom Hanks as a lawyer dealing with HIV/AIDS who faces wrongful termination from his law firm. The song was a massive commercial and critical success, winning the Academy Award for Best Song. Coming up, we have It's Artist of the Week time. This week, we are celebrating the life of Amy Winehouse. With her mistakable raw vocals, deeply honest songwriting, and a deep, timeless fusion of jazz, soul, rhythm, and blues, she completely redefined modern music. Here is Amy Winehouse, back to back.

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feel good classic there on from DCR, Young at Heart, with their hit Bluebells in 1984. And in 1993, thanks to a German manufacturer, it reached number one. Here's Queen.

written by John Deacon in 1980. At the time, Freddie Mercury didn't think it was strong enough until Michael Jackson told it Queen should release it. It was released, it got to number one in the US and number seven in the UK.

On a Fleetwood Mac's last top 10 hit from 1987, during a tense period in the band that, of course, Little Lies. The writers on this particular hit were Christine McVie and Eddie Quintilla. Coming up, we've got the ads, and we'll be looking at what's happening in your area straight after this.

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7: 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On the 14th of June, Martha's Music on the Farm takes place at Solly's Ice Cream Parlour in Ripple, combining live music, family entertainment, food and fundraising. 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The same day sees the Thanet Sausage and Cider Festival at Quakes Park, while Betsanger Rock Festival runs into the 17th to the 19th of July with 3 days of music. On the 25th of July, in August, there's a tabletop and car boot sale at Walmer Green on the 1st of August, and live music continues at venues including the Grapevine. Going back to July, on the 2nd to the 4th of July, St Margaret's Players presents Arnold Ridley's comedy thriller about a group of passengers stranded overnight at a small rural station with rumours of being haunted by a ghost train. That's on the 2nd, 3rd and the 4th of July.

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0: the second of three tracks from our artists of the week. That's Valerie and Amy Winehouse.
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1: A beautifully reworked classic of Lou Reed's 1972 gem, with a whole host of famous names singing their lines separately. That was, of course, a charity song in aid of children in need back in 1997. Now, for something full of attitude, here's Prodigy.

It was the first track with Keith Flint on lead vocals, changing their entire image from underground instrumental rave performers into a globally recognised electronic punk powerhouse. Coming up, we're heading to 1964 with the hit from the Zombies. First off, we've got a classic from the Beatles.

Well, the Guinness Book of Records state that Yesterday by the Beatles has been recorded by over 3,000 different artists and different types of music, including jazz and classical. As promised, here's The Zombies.

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1: Tony Archer here, back with the local news for East Kent and White Cliffs country. Plans for Kent's largest HMO have been approved in Broadstairs. A planning inspector has backed a 68-room scheme at Northwood Court after the council dropped its opposition. Nearly 200 residents objected, raising concerns about parking and future tenants. The site has been empty since closing as student housing in 2018. Kent landlords are backing calls to cut VAT for pubs and restaurants from 20% to 10%. The campaign, supported by chef Tom Kerridge, has already gathered more than 100,000 signatures. Canterbury MP Rosie Duffield has also raised the issue in Parliament. Please confirm political details with a trusted source. Now over to Janet for the weather.
2: Janet here with the local DCR weather. Rain clears to the east this afternoon, followed by drier, brighter conditions, turning largely cloudy with widespread strong winds and a risk of coastal gales. Scattered showers developing, these locally heavy, and merging to longer periods of rain in places. Maximum temperature 18 degrees Celsius. This evening, more rain and showers slowly fade with clearing skies overnight. Strong winds also easing, but a further risk of coastal gales across Kent and Sussex at first. Minimum temperature 9 degrees Celsius. Tomorrow, occasional bright weather moves through. Bright and warm day. Rather breezy during the afternoon, although the wind's not as strong compared to Saturday. Maximum temperature 23 degrees Celsius. Today's sunrise and sunset times are 4:41 a.m. and 9:05 p.m, making the day length 16 hours 24 minutes. High tide for Dover is at 3:08 a.m. and 3:31 p.m. Low tide at 10:21 a.m. and 10:48 p.m. Now, back over to Tony for the travel.
1: Here is today's Kent travel update. On the roads. Closures continue with the A255 Broadstairs Road, both ways closed between Green Lane and the Charles Dickens School. The A254 Ramsgate Road, both ways closed between B2052 College Road and Salmstone Road. Margate Road, both ways closed between Boxhole Lane and Broomfield Road. The A292 Somerset Road, closed both ways. The A228 Maidstone Road, closed both ways. On the rails, southeastern services across East Kent are expected to run normally. Port of Dover reports no travel delays, with ferry services running to schedule. That's all from us. Now back to the show.
3: 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Simon Lokes, for all the best music from punk to funk, jazz to indie, and everything in between.

Unlike much of the political and angry punk music coming out in the UK in the late 70s, Undertones, hailing from Derry, focus their music on everyday teenage kicks, all about the rush of young love.

the first rock folk song to reach number one in the US, written and performed originally by Bob Dylan. That was the Byrds' interpretation of the timeless classics. Coming up, we've got some T-Rex from 1973. This is from 1995, Tracy Chapman.

It became Tracy Chapman's biggest commercial hit after being performed live for years before releasing 1995. We are heading now back to 1973.

written by Mark Bolan, 20th Century Boy, using countless adverts and films, helping cement Bolan's glam rock legacy. Coming up, we've got the ads, and then we'll be back with some timeless classics from Otis and Wilson Pickett straight after

The third and last track from Amy Winehouse. One quick track before we head off to the ads. We'll be back, as I said, with some soul classics. And we are going back to 1986.

0: I'll be back after this short break. 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

Otis Redding from 1966. During live performances, Otis Redding transformed it from a slow ballad into an explosion. Try a Little Tenderness also making an appearance in the film Commitments. Another song from that film is this, from Wilson Pickett.

0: Two great soul legends there, Otis Redding and Wilson Pickett. So, the year is 1986.
1: Yeah!
0: And the news that was hitting around then was the aftermath of the Chernobyl nuclear disaster continued to dominate the headlines. The reactor explosion in Ukraine had happened just over a month earlier on the 26th of April, and concerns about radioactive fallout across Europe were still making news. In South Africa was under increasing international pressure over apartheid, with growing unrest and protests that would lead to a nationwide state of emergency being declared later in June. The Soviet-Afghan war remained a major international story, with reports of heavy fighting and civilian casualties in Afghanistan. Fighting in Lebanon continued as Syria-backed militias battled Palestinian forces around Beirut refugee camps. And within the science and space, the investigation into the Space Shuttle Challenger disaster was still underway following the tragic explosion in January that killed all seven crew members. The Rogers Commission report would be released a few days later on the 9th of June. The 1986 FIFA World Cup in Mexico was about to begin. England fans were getting ready to follow Bobby Robson's squad, while stars such as Gary Lineker and Diego Maradona were set to become household names. Argentina would eventually win the tournament later that month. In the UK, Margaret Thatcher was midway through her second term as Prime Minister, with ongoing debates about trade unions, industry and unemployment. The Battle of Wapping was one of Britain's biggest industrial disputes. Rupert Murdoch's News International had moved its newspapers to a new printing plant in East London, leading to strikes and clashes with print unions. In cinemas, audiences were flocking to see Top Gun, while Aliens was about to be released and become one of the biggest films of the year. So that was the news that was happening around the world back in 1986. Let's see what was happening in the charts. In number 20, last week's number 17, the Miami Sound Machine with Bad Boy. Last week's number 16, this week's number 19, Invisible Touch by Genesis. At number 18, a fall of three places, Jackie Graham, Set Me Free. And number 17, Pet Shop Boys, Opportunities. Last week's 12, this week's number 16, Real Thing, Can't Get By Without You. At number 15, Lovebug Starsky, Amityville. And at number 14,

And there we have it. Janet Jackson, Nasty at number 14. Sticking at number 13, Falco and Vienna Calling. Buck Spears, A New Beginning at number 12. At number 11, we've got Amazulu, Too Good to Be Forgotten. And at number 10,

There we have it, Peter Gabriel and Sledgehammer in at number 9. At number 8, it was Simply Red, Holding Back the Years. At number 7, it was Aha, Hunting High and Low. At number 5, at 4, sorry, New Shoes, I Can't Wait. At number 3, last week's number 2, Owen Paul, My Favourite, Waste of Time. At number 2, last week's number 4, House Martins and Happy Hour. And still at number 1 for the second week,

Coming on DCR this weekend, we have a host of greats for you. At 5, we have Chart Attack, followed by Tracklist with Wayne JC. At 8, Saturday Vibes with Bo, the weekend tribute with Sean P. And at 10, it's JR's weekly chance update. On Sunday, we have the Soul Vaults with David Southwell.

ages. Trust me when I say there's plenty things that I'd rather be facing. For real. And this time, ask me to dig deeper, I'll gladly explain it. 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

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Yeah. 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

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Why was TPS at my crib until you boy slid? It is what it is. 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I would probably need a YouTube.

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3: Oh. Animals can't speak to drivers. But if they could, they would be asking us, telling us by the sounds of it, to put our litter and fruit waste in the bin. Because roadside litter kills an estimated 3 million animals every year. No wonder they sound miffed. So let's lend them a paw. Let's take our rubbish with us and bin it properly. National Highways. And what's that? They said thanks very much.
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2: Right, okay, so an amazing tune out of the way first off the bat, so let's get back to normal things. Good evening to your track listers. Some great news, Radio Folkestone and Dover DCR listeners. Not only are we online on the FMs, we're also on the DABs. So we are bringing you the freshest tunes across the whole of southeast of Kent on the coastline right now. Enjoy. Have I got a show line up for you?

Okay, this next track I'm chucking is completely random, right? So random you'd have never have heard it. And until yesterday, it never existed. It's a bit of fun.

I just absolutely love a bit of funk in my life. And I just thought, you know what, it's Saturday evening. This is the right time to be doing that, right? This is a track called Dreams. It's my risk assessment.

again, Saturday night, Beau. So, same as usual, just relax, back, and really enjoy. And thank you for joining me.

Just keeping you up to date, guys, with what's happening with the radio. We now have DAB, which enables us to reach out to you even more. And hopefully you can hear a little bit better without interruptions. And keep tuning in to DCR Radio. As I always say,

0: I'd just like to say, guys, thank you for tuning in and being here with me this Saturday evening, and look forward to you hopefully being here next week. Have a great week from us here at DCR Radio. Bye for now. Saturday Vibes with Bo.
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2: Stand by. Here comes the crazy horse.
3: I have heard it said that laughter is the best medicine. That all depends who the joke is on, I suppose. And it's usually on me, I'm sorry to say. As long as someone is laughing, it should make everyone happy. And as long as the person the joke is on sees it as a joke, that's okay, sure.

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1: Haven't you got a gnome to go to?
0: No, we're nomads.
1: Didn't they teach you to get your hair cut at school? You look like a rolling gnome.
0: Yeah, not at the London School of Economics.
1: Now they're staying up in chimney, and we're living on caviar and honey. Cos they're earning me lots of money, fighting comedy pros for radio shows. It's the gnome service, of course.

0: Judy.
1: I'm not right.
2: No, I'm not that small. As I keep telling people, I stand 16 hands high. And that's 2 inches higher than my horse Sundance was. Anyway, it depends who I'm standing next to, really, as to how tall I look.

There are many places that laughter is acceptable, indeed encouraged. Then again, I believe there are other places that it isn't. And here's one of them.

Laughing at religion? Is that a done thing? It was a complete lifetime's work for Dave Allen. But I'm sorry to say that some people do laugh at the most awkward of times. And that, I suppose, is funny in itself, don't you know?

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And when presented like a genie with his magic like Houdini, or grants wishes like Jimmy.

0: When I said I wanted to become a comedian, everybody laughed at me. Well, they're not laughing now, are they?
1: No, and they won't be laughing after these adverts either.
2: This is DCR. We'll be back after this short break. Don't go anywhere.
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1: People laugh at me when I tell them I'm a virtual time traveller. I don't know why. It's true. 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

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That's laughable to me.

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a huge storm far off on the horizon, dark and crawling with lightning.

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0: I suppose, after all of that, there's only one thing I can really end on. 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
2: I love to laugh. 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
0: 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The more I'm a merrier be. 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
1: 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Dreadful. Some people laugh through their teeth, goodness sakes, hissing and fizzing like snakes. Not at all attractive to my way of thinking.
2: Some laugh too fast. Some only blast. Others, they twitter like birds.
1: You know, you're as bad as he is.
2: Then there's a kind what can't make up their mind.
0: When things strike me as funny, I can't hide it inside and squeak. As the squeakles do. I got to let go with a ho. And
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1: Tony Archer here, back with the local news for East Kent.